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1: 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I'm Dominic, and as we roll through another great day in northern Minnesota, here's a look at some of the upcoming events around the area. July 3rd and 4th bring Baudette's annual Independence Day celebration featuring the 4th of July parade through downtown. Food vendors, family activities, entertainment, and a fireworks show over Baudette Bay. July 10th and 11th, anglers from across the region will compete in the Minnesota Tournament Trail Walleye Tournament on the Lake of the Woods, bringing exciting competition and plenty of action to the area. Then, July 14th through the 17th, the Lake of the Woods County Fair takes over the fairgrounds with carnival rides, car races, the demolition derby, horse shows, 4-H exhibits, food vendors, live entertainment, and fun for the entire family. Kids Day is July 15th with special activities and entertainment for the younger fairgoers. These community events are made possible with support from local businesses, including Riverbend Resort, Caliber Plumbing, Ballads Resort, CHI Lakewood Health, the American Legion, Dohote Fence, Walleye Inn, Northern Resources Cooperative, A&I Pharmaceuticals, Get Hooked for Life, Jiffy Biffy, and Dodd's Lumber. I'm Dominic, and thanks for listening. Keep it right here for more music, local information, and community updates. 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
7: Here's a look at your forecast. Lows dip down to about 60 tonight under clear skies, southwesterly winds, 8 to 15 miles per hour. Ample sunshine expected again tomorrow. Highs level off around 84. Mainly clear tomorrow night. Lows dip down to about 57. And that's your updated forecast. I'm meteorologist Paul Trombley. Get the latest weather updates online at MinnesotaDailyWeather.com. Right now, it's 75 degrees.
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7: 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I'm Dominic, and as we roll through another great day in northern Minnesota, here's a look at some of the upcoming events around the area. July 3rd and 4th bring Baudette's annual Independence Day celebration featuring the 4th of July parade through downtown, food vendors, family activities, entertainment, and a fireworks show over Baudette Bay. July 10th and 11th, anglers from across the region will compete in the Minnesota Tournament Trail Walleye Tournament on the Lake of the Woods, bringing exciting competition and plenty of action to the area. Then, July 14th through the 17th, the Lake of the Woods County Fair takes over the fairgrounds with carnival rides, car races, the demolition derby, horse shows, 4-H exhibits, food vendors, live entertainment, and fun for the entire family. Kids Day is July 15th with special activities and entertainment for the younger fairgoers. These community events are made possible with support from local businesses, including River Bend Resort, Caliber Plumbing, Ballads Resort, CHI Lakewood Health, the American Legion, Dohote Fence, Walleye Inn, Northern Resources Cooperative, A&I Pharmaceuticals, Get Hooked for Life, Jiffy Biffy, and Dodd's Lumber. I'm Dominic, and thanks for listening. Keep it right here for more music, local information, and community updates. 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
14: Here's a look at your forecast. Lows dip down to about 60 tonight under clear skies, southwesterly winds, 8 to 15 miles per hour. Ample sunshine expected again tomorrow. Highs level off around 84. Mainly clear tomorrow night. Lows dip down to about 57. And that's your updated forecast. I'm meteorologist Paul Trombley. Get the latest weather updates online at MinnesotaDailyWeather.com. Right now, it's 75 degrees.
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2: 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I'm Dominic, and as we roll through another great day in northern Minnesota, here's a look at some of the upcoming events around the area. July 3rd and 4th bring Baudette's annual Independence Day celebration featuring the 4th of July parade through downtown, food vendors, family activities, entertainment, and a fireworks show over Baudette Bay. July 10th and 11th, anglers from across the region will compete in the Minnesota Tournament Trail Walleye Tournament on the Lake of the Woods, bringing exciting competition and plenty of action to the area. Then, July 14th through the 17th, the Lake of the Woods County Fair takes over the fairgrounds with carnival rides, car races, the demolition derby, horse shows, 4-H exhibits, food vendors, live entertainment, and fun for the entire family. Kids Day is July 15th with special activities and entertainment for the younger fairgoers. These community events are made possible with support from local businesses, including River Bend Resort, Caliber Plumbing, Ballads Resort, CHI Lakewood Health, the American Legion, Dohote Fence, Walleye Inn, Northern Resources Cooperative, A&I Pharmaceuticals, Get Hooked for Life, Jiffy Biffy, and Dodd's Lumber. I'm Dominic, and thanks for listening. 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
8: Here's a look at your forecast.
9: Lows dip down to about 60 tonight under clear skies. Winds out of the southwest, 8 to 15 miles per hour. Ample sunshine expected again tomorrow. Daytime highs approaching 84. Mainly clear skies tomorrow night. Lows dip down to about 57. And that's your updated forecast. I'm meteorologist Paul Trombley. Get the latest weather updates online at minnesotadailyweather.com. Right now, it's 75 degrees.
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3: 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I'm Dominic, and as we roll through another great day in northern Minnesota, here's a look at some of the upcoming events around the area. July 3rd and 4th bring Baudette's annual Independence Day celebration featuring the 4th of July parade through downtown. Food vendors, family activities, entertainment, and a fireworks show over Baudette Bay. July 10th and 11th, anglers from across the region will compete in the Minnesota Tournament Trail Walleye Tournament on the Lake of the Woods, bringing exciting competition and plenty of action to the area. Then, July 14th through the 17th, the Lake of the Woods County Fair takes over the fairgrounds with carnival rides, car races, the demolition derby, horse shows, 4-H exhibits, food vendors, live entertainment, and fun for the entire family. Kids Day is July 15th with special activities and entertainment for the younger fairgoers. These community events are made possible with support from local businesses, including Riverbend Resort, Caliber Plumbing, Ballads Resort, CHI Lakewood Health, the American Legion, Dohote Fence, Walleye Inn, Northern Resources Cooperative, A&I Pharmaceuticals, Get Hooked for Life, Jiffy Biffy, and Dodd's Lumber. I'm Dominic, and thanks for listening. Keep it right here for more music, local information, and community updates. 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
12: Here's a look at your forecast.
13: Lows dip down to about 60 tonight under clear skies. Winds out of the southwest, 8 to 15 miles per hour. Ample sunshine expected again tomorrow. Daytime highs approaching 84. Mainly clear skies tomorrow night. Lows dip down to about 57. And that's your updated forecast. I'm meteorologist Paul Trombley. Get the latest weather updates.

0: 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Right now, it's 75 degrees.
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2: 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I'm Dominic, and as we roll through another great day in northern Minnesota, here's a look at some of the upcoming events around the area. July 3rd and 4th bring about its annual Independence Day celebration featuring the 4th of July parade through downtown. Food vendors, family activities, entertainment, and a fireworks show over about at Bay. July 10th and 11th, anglers from across the region will compete in the Minnesota Tournament Trail Walleye Tournament on the Lake the Woods, bringing exciting competition and plenty of action to the area. Then, July 14th through the 17th, the Lake the Woods County Fair takes over the fairgrounds with carnival rides, car races, the demolition derby, horse shows, 4-H exhibits, food vendors, live entertainment, and fun for the entire family. Kids Day is July 15th with special activities and entertainment for the younger fairgoers. These community events are made possible with support from local businesses, including Riverbend Resort, Caliber Plumbing, Ballads Resort, CHI Lakewood Health, the American Legion, Dohote Fence, Walleye Inn, Northern Resources Cooperative, A&I Pharmaceuticals, Get Hooked for Life, Jiffy Biffy, and Dodd's Lumber. I'm Dominic, and thanks for listening. Keep it right here for more music, local information, and community updates. 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
3: The River, your home for the best music, local news, community events, and everything happening across Lake the Woods County. I'm Dominic, and as we roll through another great day in northern Minnesota, here's a look at some of the upcoming events around the area. July 3rd and 4th bring Baudette's annual Independence Day celebration featuring the 4th of July parade through downtown, food vendors, family activities, entertainment, and a fireworks show over Baudette Bay. July 10th and 11th, anglers from across the region will compete in the Minnesota Tournament Trail Walleye Tournament on the Lake the Woods, bringing exciting competition and plenty of action to the area. Then, July 14th through the 17th, the Lake the Woods County Fair takes over the fairgrounds with carnival rides, car races, the demolition derby, horse shows, 4-H exhibits, food vendors, live entertainment, and fun for the entire family. Kids Day is July 15th with special activities and entertainment for the younger fairgoers. These community events are made possible with support from local businesses, including Riverbend Resort, Caliber Plumbing, Ballads Resort, CHI Lakewood Health, the American Legion, Dohote Fence, Walleye Inn, Northern Resources Cooperative, A&I Pharmaceuticals, Get Hooked for Life, Jiffy Biffy, and Dodd's Lumber. I'm Dominic, and thanks for listening. Keep it right here for more music, local information, and community updates. 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
10: Here's a look at your forecast. Lows dip down to about 60 tonight under clear skies. Winds out of the southwest, 8 to 15 miles per hour. Ample sunshine expected again tomorrow. Daytime highs approaching 84. Mainly clear skies. Tomorrow night, lows dip down to about 57. And that's your updated forecast. I'm meteorologist Paul Trombley. Get the latest weather updates online at minnesotadailyweather.com. Currently, it's 73 degrees.
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1: 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I'm Dominic, and as we roll through another great day in northern Minnesota, here's a look at some of the upcoming events around the area. July 3rd and 4th bring Baudette's annual Independence Day celebration featuring the 4th of July parade through downtown, food vendors, family activities, entertainment, and a fireworks show over Baudette Bay. July 10th and 11th, anglers from across the region will compete in the Minnesota Tournament Trail Walleye Tournament on the Lake of the Woods, bringing exciting competition and plenty of action to the area. Then, July 14th through the 17th, the Lake of the Woods County Fair takes over the fairgrounds with carnival rides, car races, the demolition derby, horse shows, 4-H exhibits, food vendors, live entertainment, and fun for the entire family. Kids Day is July 15th with special activities and entertainment for the younger fairgoers. These community events are made possible with support from local businesses including River Bend Resort, Caliber Plumbing, Ballads Resort, CHI Lakewood Health, the American Legion, Dohote Fence, Walleye Inn, Northern Resources Cooperative, A&I Pharmaceuticals, Get Hooked for Life, Jiffy Biffy, and Dodd's Lumber. I'm Dominic, and thanks for listening. Keep it right here for more music, local information, and community updates. 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
7: Here's a look at your forecast. Lows dip down to about 60 tonight under clear skies. Winds out of the southwest, 8 to 15 miles per hour. Ample sunshine expected again tomorrow. Daytime highs approaching 84. Mainly clear skies. Tomorrow night, lows dip down to about 57. And that's your updated forecast. I'm meteorologist Paul Trombley. Get the latest weather updates online at MinnesotaDailyWeather.com. Currently, it's 70 degrees.
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7: 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I'm Dominic, and as we roll through another great day in northern Minnesota, here's a look at some of the upcoming events around the area. July 3rd and 4th bring Baudette's annual Independence Day celebration featuring the 4th of July parade through downtown, food vendors, family activities, entertainment, and a fireworks show over Baudette Bay. July 10th and 11th, anglers from across the region will compete in the Minnesota Tournament Trail Walleye Tournament on the Lake the Woods, bringing exciting competition and plenty of action to the area. Then, July 14th through the 17th, the Lake the Woods County Fair takes over the fairgrounds with carnival rides, car races, the demolition derby, horse shows, 4-H exhibits, food vendors, live entertainment, and fun for the entire family. Kids Day is July 15th with special activities and entertainment for the younger fairgoers. These community events are made possible with support from local businesses, including Riverbend Resort, Caliber Plumbing, Ballads Resort, CHI Lakewood Health, the American Legion, Dohote Fence, Walleye Inn, Northern Resources Cooperative, A&I Pharmaceuticals, Get Hooked for Life, Jiffy Biffy, and Dodd's Lumber. I'm Dominic, and thanks for listening. Keep it right here for more music, local information, and community updates. 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
14: Here's a look at your forecast.
15: Lows dip down to about 60 tonight under clear skies. Winds out of the southwest, 8 to 15 miles per hour. Ample sunshine expected again tomorrow. Daytime highs approaching 84. Mainly clear skies. Tomorrow night, lows dip down to about 57. And that's your updated forecast. I'm meteorologist Paul Trombley. Get the latest weather updates online at MinnesotaDailyWeather.com. Currently, it's 70 degrees.
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2: 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You're tuning in at 4.5 The River, your home for the best music, local news, community events, and everything happening across Lake of the Woods County. I'm Dominic, and as we roll through another great day in northern Minnesota, here's a look at some of the upcoming events around the area. July 3rd and 4th bring Baudette's annual Independence Day celebration featuring the 4th of July parade through downtown, food vendors, family activities, entertainment, and a fireworks show over Baudette Bay. July 10th and 11th, anglers from across the region will compete in the Minnesota Tournament Trail Walleye Tournament on the Lake of the Woods, bringing exciting competition and plenty of action to the area. Then, July 14th through the 17th, the Lake of the Woods County Fair takes over the fairgrounds with carnival rides, car races, the demolition derby, horse shows, 4-H exhibits, food vendors, live entertainment, and fun for the entire family. Kids Day is July 15th with special activities and entertainment for the younger fairgoers. 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I'm Dominic, and thanks for listening. 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
8: Here's a look at your forecast.
9: Lows dip down to about 60 tonight under clear skies. Winds out of the southwest, 8 to 15 miles per hour. Ample sunshine expected again tomorrow. Daytime highs approaching 84. Mainly clear skies tomorrow night. Lows dip down to about 57. And that's your updated forecast. I'm meteorologist Paul Trombley. Get the latest weather updates online at MinnesotaDailyWeather.com. Right now, 68.
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3: 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I'm Dominic, and as we roll through another great day in northern Minnesota, here's a look at some of the upcoming events around the area. July 3rd and 4th bring Baudette's annual Independence Day celebration featuring the 4th of July parade through downtown. Food vendors, family activities, entertainment, and a fireworks show over Baudette Bay. July 10th and 11th, anglers from across the region will compete in the Minnesota Tournament Trail Walleye Tournament on the Lake of the Woods, bringing exciting competition and plenty of action to the area. Then, July 14th through the 17th, the Lake of the Woods County Fair takes over the fairgrounds with carnival rides, car races, the demolition derby, horse shows, 4-H exhibits, food vendors, live entertainment, and fun for the entire family. Kids Day is July 15th with special activities and entertainment for the younger fairgoers. These community events are made possible with support from local businesses, including Riverbend Resort, Caliber Plumbing, Ballads Resort, CHI Lakewood Health, the American Legion, Dohote Fence, Walleye Inn, Northern Resources Cooperative, A&I Pharmaceuticals, Get Hooked for Life, Jiffy Biffy, and Dodd's Lumber. I'm Dominic, and thanks for listening. 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
10: Here's a look at your forecast.
11: Lows dip down to about 60 tonight under clear skies. Winds out of the southwest, 8 to 15 miles per hour. Ample sunshine expected again tomorrow. Daytime highs approaching 84. Mainly clear skies. Tomorrow night, lows dip down to about 57. And that's your updated forecast. I'm meteorologist Paul Trombley. Get the latest weather updates online at MinnesotaDailyWeather.com. Right now, 68.
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8: Here's a look at your forecast. Lows dip down to about 60 overnight under clear skies, southwest winds 8 to 15 miles per hour. Lots of sunshine outside again Wednesday, highs around 84. Mainly clear skies Wednesday night, lows dip down to about 57. And that's your updated forecast. I'm meteorologist Paul Frombly. Get the latest weather updates online at MinnesotaDailyWeather.com. Right now, it's 66 degrees.
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5: River City's weather. Here's a look at your forecast. Lows dip down to about 60 overnight under clear skies, southwest winds 8 to 15 miles per hour. Lots of sunshine outside again Wednesday, highs around 84. Mainly clear skies Wednesday night, lows dip down to about 57. And that's your updated forecast. I'm meteorologist Paul Frombly. Get the latest weather updates online at MinnesotaDailyWeather.com. Right now, it's 66 degrees.
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9: Here's a look at your forecast. Lows dip down to about 61 overnight under clear skies. Winds out of the southwest, 8 to 15 miles per hour. Mainly clear skies Wednesday. Highs level off around 84. Lows dip down to about 57 Wednesday night. Mainly clear skies. And that's your updated forecast. I'm meteorologist Paul Trombley. Get the latest weather updates online at MinnesotaDailyWeather.com. Right now, 64.
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15: Here's a look at your forecast. Lows dip down to about 61 overnight under clear skies. Winds out of the southwest, 8 to 15 miles per hour. Mainly clear skies Wednesday. Highs level off around 84. Lows dip down to about 57 Wednesday night. Mainly clear skies. And that's your updated forecast. I'm meteorologist Paul Trombley. Get the latest weather updates online at MinnesotaDailyWeather.com. Right now, 64.
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6: Here's a look at your forecast. Lows dip down to about 61 overnight under clear skies. Winds out of the southwest, 8 to 15 miles per hour. Mainly clear skies Wednesday. Highs level off around 84. Lows dip down to about 57 Wednesday night. Mainly clear skies. And that's your updated forecast. I'm meteorologist Paul Trombley. Get the latest weather updates online at minnesotadailyweather.com. Right now, 64.
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9: Here's a look at your forecast. Lows dip down to about 61 overnight under clear skies. Winds out of the southwest, 8 to 15 miles per hour. Mainly clear skies Wednesday. Highs level off around 84. Lows dip down to about 57 Wednesday night. Mainly clear skies. And that's your updated forecast. I'm meteorologist Paul Trombley. Get the latest weather updates online at MinnesotaDailyWeather.com. Right now, 64.
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5: Here's a look at your forecast. Lows dip down to about 61 overnight under clear skies, southwesterly winds 8 to 15 miles per hour. Lots of sunshine Wednesday. High temperatures reach up to 84. Mainly clear skies Wednesday night. Lows level off around 57. And that's your updated forecast. I'm meteorologist Paul Trombley. Get the latest weather updates online at MinnesotaDailyWeather.com. Right now, it's 63 degrees.
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8: Here's a look at your forecast. Lows dip down to about 61 overnight under clear skies, southwesterly winds, 8 to 15 miles per hour. Lots of sunshine Wednesday. High temperatures reach up to 84. Mainly clear skies Wednesday night. Lows level off around 57. And that's your updated forecast. I'm meteorologist Paul Trombley. Get the latest weather updates online at minnesotadailyweather.com. Right now, it's 63 degrees.
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7: Here's a look at your forecast. Lows level off around 62 overnight under clear skies. Winds out of the southwest, 8 to 15 miles per hour. Highs level off around 84 Wednesday. Mainly sunny skies. Mainly clear Wednesday night. Lows dip down to about 57. And that's your updated forecast. I'm meteorologist Paul Trombley. Get the latest weather updates online at minnesotadailyweather.com. Right now, 61.
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12: Here's a look at your forecast. Lows level off around 62 overnight under clear skies. Winds out of the southwest, 8 to 15 miles per hour. Highs level off around 84 Wednesday, mainly sunny skies. Mainly clear Wednesday night, lows dip down to about 57. And that's your updated forecast. I'm meteorologist Paul Trombley. Get the latest weather updates online at MinnesotaDailyWeather.com. Right now, 61.
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11: Here's a look at your weatherology forecast. 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Partly cloudy skies today with a high of 84. Winds out of the southwest, 10 to 15 miles per hour. Mainly clear skies tonight. Slight chance for storms. Lows around 57. And that's your updated forecast. I'm meteorologist Paul Trombley. Get the latest weather updates online at minnesotadailyweather.com. Right now, it's 63 degrees.
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9: Here's a look at your weatherology forecast, brought to you by Ag Country. Partly cloudy skies today with a high of 84. Winds out of the southwest, 10 to 15 miles per hour. Mainly clear skies tonight. Slight chance for storms. Lows around 57. And that's your updated forecast. I'm meteorologist Paul Trombley. Get the latest weather updates online at MinnesotaDailyWeather.com. Right now, it's 63 degrees.
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3: Fox News, I'm CJ Papa. More negotiations taking place in Doha, Qatar.
4: Technical talks on the nuclear issue will move forward as planned today as traffic does continue to increase in the strait. U.S. mediators remain confident that the current framework could lead to Iran making nuclear concessions.
3: That's Fox's Trey Inks in Tel Aviv. But what about those massive tankers passing safely through the Strait of Hormuz?
5: Our position has been crystal clear since this has begun. The movement in the strait should not be hindered by any logistical or security management method.
3: That is a Qatari foreign minister. Colorado turns deeper blue.
6: We won tonight!
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19: River City's weather. Here's a look at your forecast. With sunshine, today we'll head up to about 84. Winds out the southwest from 10 to 15. Clear to partly cloudy tonight, 57. Back into some sun Thursday, low 80s. Chance for a shower moves in late Thursday night, 56. Chance for scattered showers or storms Friday, 83. And that's your updated forecast. I'm meteorologist Paul Trombley. Get the latest weather updates online at minnesotadailyweather.com. Right now, 61.
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7: Happy day, boys. How are we? Welcome to a brand new show.
1: All right. Ready to go.
7: I have something really fun that I want to, I guess it's a little bit sad, but nobody lives forever, that I want to kick off the show with. And I want to let everybody know that today on Can You Believe This, you're going to meet a guy who went to the ATM and it glitched and he saw an opportunity. And what happened next? It's going to be a movie. Do you not think
1: it could be a movie. It's a fascinating story.
7: And I woke up this morning. Obviously, I'm back from being out west. I was in Colorado over the weekend visiting my youngest, and we went paddleboarding, and I'm so excited that I was actually able to stand up on the paddleboard. I paddled for hours around the Horsetooth Reservoir, and I would post a picture of myself paddling on the reservoir. But if you think that as a woman in the year of our Lord, 2026, I'm putting a picture of myself in a bathing suit on the internet, think again. I do not need to add any more hateful voices to the chorus that lives inside my head. Just take my word for it. I was erect on the paddleboard. But as a result now, it's a good thing I don't brush my hair because I cannot raise my hands above my head because everything is still pretty stiff. I want to talk to you guys about Gerald Schreiber. You don't know his name, but he changed the world and he changed pop culture. He just recently passed away. So he grew up dirt poor in Atlantic City. And he got married as a teenager. His 16-year-old girlfriend was pregnant. And so they got married and they decided they were going to make the best of it. At 18 years old, he began building his soft pretzel and snack food empire. Gerald Schreiber is the reason that 2 million soft pretzels a day are sold. He controlled 70% of the soft pretzel market in this country. Stadiums, malls, concerts, the carnival, the circus. He also owned Icy, you know, I-C-E-E, Icy.
1: Yes.
7: Luigi's Italian Ice. He owned Dipping Dots and Hola Churros. Fun served here. So here's what he did. He began by buying businesses that were struggling. He was really good at finding opportunities. So there was a canceled contract for an enormous order of churros. He learned about this and he stepped in and he took over that pile of churros and sold them. He bought one struggling Icy franchise and he liked the business so much that he slowly bought the distributors out one by one by one until he owned the entire Icy's company.
1: Wow.
7: He started his soft pretzel business in 1971. There was a soft pretzel company that got into financial trouble. It got foreclosed and it ended up on the auction block. He bought that failed soft pretzel company and again turned it into a publicly traded business, $1.5 billion in annual sales, and he owned 70% of the soft pretzel business in the United States of America. He just passed away. His obituary showed up in my newsfeed, and then I did a deeper dive. Apparently, he wasn't the easiest man to live with. He could be very harsh. He was very generous, but he could also be very stern and very harsh. He and his wife stayed married all those years. They built that empire together. And he ended up with 6 grandkids and a couple of great grandkids. And the next time you bite into a soft pretzel at a game or a concert.
8: Wow.
7: Or the Ice Capades or whatever. Gerald Schreiber of New Jersey built that. It's one of those great rags-to-riches business success stories. And the way he did it, I mean, that's kind of how you have to do it, right, Lamar?
2: Like, yeah.
7: It's hard to just invent something brand new and, you know, hit it out of the park. He made a success out of other people's failures. One right after the next. And we never
2: know.
7: That's
2: good. Because if it wasn't for people like me, he wouldn't have any failures.
7: Exactly. He didn't get

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7: Here's a look at your forecast. With sunshine, today we'll head up to about 84. Winds out of the southwest from 10 to 15. Clear to partly cloudy tonight, 57. Back into some sun Thursday, low 80s. Chance for a shower moves in late Thursday night, 56. Chance for scattered showers or storms Friday, 83. And that's your updated forecast. I'm meteorologist Paul Trombley. Get the latest weather updates online at MinnesotaDailyWeather.com. Right now, 61.
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2: Good afternoon, Bob and Sherry. This is Tammy coming to you from the beach. We are on vacation. Yay, yay, yay.
3: Yay.
2: Anyway, I just wanted to call in and say, get yourself a P.O. box. I think a P.O. box would be fabulous. I know Max needs one more thing to do. Run out and get the mail, Max. However, I think that's something that everybody can help with. Then we can send you things whenever we want. I think it would be great for the show. We got people who want to send name brand cereals to Doc. And I know that Sherry had a cup sent to her for Christmas. I just think there are tons of things that we would love to send you guys just to show you how much we appreciate you and all that you do and all the things that you help us through. P.O. Box, it's the way to go. Y'all have a blessed day. Bye.
3: I don't know how Doc feels about receiving name brand cereal by the mail, but I kind of love that. Doc, how do you feel about getting boxes of Captain Crunch and Fruity Pebbles?
4: I definitely appreciate the gesture. I mean, back in the day, even, you know, not looking at the cereal boxes were really cool, and they would always have either prizes or cool puzzles on the back. So, yeah.
3: You know how we were talking about how there are no prizes in the cereal boxes anymore,
5: right?
3: And what a disappointment that is. Well, my mother, her favorite thing in this world is Frosted Flakes. She eats Frosted Flakes almost every day for breakfast. So she bought the giant family size box of Frosted Flakes. And she was so excited. A couple of days ago, before when I was still working out there, she comes trotting into where I'm working, and she said, "Look what I found in the cereal box, and it's collectible Toy Story 5 trading cards." It was so cute.
5: Oh, that's and, really neat.
3: Yeah, yeah, and it was such a delightful surprise because it was just like she was a kid again. She was shaking the cereal out of the box, and it landed in her bowl. Just like it would on a TV commercial. It was so adorable. And so I said, "What are you going to do with them?" And she said, "I'm going to keep them and use them as bookmarks because I haven't had a cereal prize since I was a kid." She was super excited. That could happen for you, Doc, when name brand cereal arrives in the mail.
5: They're great, prizes. I hear.
3: If y'all are going to mail, we do have a post office box. And if you're going to mail Doc cereal, he has suffered enough with Fruity-O's and Crunchy Cubes.
6: Yeah.
3: And Toasty-O's. You get that man something that has a General Mills logo on that box,
5: yeah.
3: Okay?
5: Yeah.
3: Or Kellogg's. He deserves the best. It's

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5: TSA agents at an Indianapolis International Airport found two live smoke grenades in a passenger's checked luggage. Now, one of them was concealed inside a jar of peanut butter. When you check bags at the airport, they don't just toss them on the plane. They do go through the same, if not more rigorous, examination than your carry-on bags. The people operating the x-ray scanner flagged this one check bag for an additional screening. TSA officer Anthony Belba and an explosive specialist. They looked at the bag. All the contents were removed from the bag, and this guy had worked over 20 years as an explosive ordnance disposal tech, and I guess this is his retirement job. And he expected to find the two live smoke grenades, but there was only one. He couldn't figure that out because it showed up on the x-ray, so he kept searching, and then he looked into a jar of peanut butter. And there was the other live smoke grenade. I don't know who's traveling with live smoke grenades. It makes no sense. The traveler who had checked the bag was called to the ticket counter, and he told authorities that a friend told him he could get the smoke grenades through TSA by putting them in a jar of peanut butter. Well, now, my question is, if you were following your friend's advice, why would you not have put both? And you would have still got caught, but why would you have not put both of them in two jars of peanut butter instead of leaving one of the hand grenade grenades out? It makes no sense. Now, TSA Go ahead.
6: It's an ignorant question, but I don't know anything about smoke grenades. Are they so expensive that you couldn't just purchase them at your destination rather than covering them in Jif? Because do they still work after you pull them out of the peanut butter?
5: Well,
6: what is happening? It was wrapped. This sounds so suspicious.
5: The smoke grenade was wrapped, but I'm pretty sure I haven't been in Walmart and saw smoke grenades. I don't know exactly where you buy smoke grenades.
6: Like maybe wherever you buy ammo. Like, could you buy them at
5: A lot of ammo stores. I go to a lot of gun stores. I never see a smoke grenade, but maybe it's under the counter and I've never asked. I don't know. Here's what I will say. I got a feeling this cat's gonna be riding the bus for a while.
6: I think he's gonna be flying for a while. But also, where was he going that he felt like he needed smoke grenades?
5: Yes.
6: There's so much more to this story that I would like to know about.
7: I've never thought to myself, boy, I could use some smoke grenades in this situation.
5: Yeah.
6: Like, I travel a lot, and I think of myself as a pretty efficient packer, and apparently I'm missing the smoke grenades in the jar of peanut butter. Like, what are we using those for? Well, let's move on to Brevard County, Florida, where the sheriff's department has released a statement about an arrest made of a woman from Palm Bay, Florida. Her name is Regan Cox. She's 30 years old. She was pulled over and arrested on a charge of resisting arrest. And when they processed her at the jail, well, let me read directly from the police report. Deputies say that a scanner caught an abnormality in her jail purse. The corrections deputies moved Cox to a changeout room where she observed trying to cover her buttocks area with her hand. After she moved her hand, a baggie dropped to the floor containing 3.8 grams of cocaine. Once the baggie dropped on the floor, Ms. Cox spontaneously announced that she didn't know anything about drugs and someone must have put it there during an intimate encounter. That should tell you what the term jail purse means, huh? That was a new one for me today, too. I'm a jail purse. I'm going to start calling it that. Just heads up, boys. That is now what I'm going to refer to it as, my jail purse. So now she, in addition to charges of resisting arrest, she's now facing additional charges of introducing controlled substances into a detention facility. Here is what Sheriff Wayne Ivey released into the public. Quote, folks, if not realizing that someone left cocaine in your jail purse is not a good enough reminder to not do drugs, then I don't know what is.
5: Yeah.
6: You know, when Sheriff Wayne Ivey is right, he's right. If you don't know that people are putting things into your jail purse, you probably need some help.
7: The fact that she said it after drinking and committing cover. I mean, I'm not saying that that couldn't happen or there's some weird level of kink where it could, but it seems unlikely.
6: I just want to celebrate this woman for giving us a new benchmark, a new standard for it's not mine, it's my friend's. All right, ladies. Let's keep those jail purses tidy as we head into our day. It's the Bob and Sherry Show.
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11: So with so much uncertainty in life, how can we set goals and move forward? According to time management expert Laura Vanderkam, consider these words when making plans. Hold the near future tightly, hold the far future lightly. Meaning, if you're making plans for the next 2 weeks, Vanderkam says absolutely nail down as many details as possible. But if you're making plans for the next 6 to 12 months, go ahead and take action, like reserving a wedding venue or buying plane tickets for a vacation. But do not worry about specific details just yet. And beyond a year, you shouldn't make concrete plans at all. Just think in terms of what your long-term intentions are. That way, you can continue to move toward your longer-term goals without being caught off guard every time life throws you a curveball. Hold the near future tightly. Hold the far future lightly. Love it. John Tesh with today's Intelligence for Your Life. Tesh with today's Intelligence for Your Life. Minute.
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14: Here's a look at your forecast. With sunshine, today we'll head up to about 84. Winds out of the southwest from 10 to 15. Clear to partly cloudy tonight, 57. Back into some sun Thursday, low 80s. Chance for a shower moves in late Thursday night, 56. Chance for scattered showers or storms Friday, 83. And that's your updated forecast. I'm meteorologist Paul Trombley. Get the latest weather updates online at minnesotadailyweather.com. Right now, 61.
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2: This must have been a very fun day at work, but researchers tickled captive apes to see how they laughed. Gorillas, orangutans, chimpanzees. Can you imagine that's your day at work? We're going to tickle these animals to see what happens. And what they learn is that humans and apes, our giggles are very similar. But Max has the sound of all of these different animals being tickled and laughing.
3: So this first one is a gorilla. Okay, and this next one is an orangutan. I've heard people laugh like that. I love that. And then we have a chimpanzee. That is so cool.
2: So it turns out, according to this research, so the laugh pattern of gorillas is closest to humans, but it says here that many, many animals laugh, but because it doesn't follow the pattern of human laughter, we don't understand that they're laughing. I think one of the biggest shocks that must happen to us when we die and get all the answers to everything is how little we understood the animals that we shared this world with.
3: I missed, this is a bonobo laughing. By the way, I missed this one, so sorry.
2: It makes you laugh.
3: It does, yeah.
2: You know that when researchers tickled rats, they laugh, but their laughter is, it's ultrasonic. It's above our hearing. We can't hear them laughing. So I want you to think about, not only do rats laugh, but they're mutating in like dramatic ways that are creepy. They're like Batman villains. They're laughing at us and we don't even know it because we can't hear it. Like, apparently, I don't know if this is also true for dogs and cats and cows, but many animals are capable of laughter.
3: So that must have been what was happening when I was in that comedy group that time, that their laugh was so high-pitched I couldn't hear it.
2: You couldn't, that it was ultrasonic. You were killing it and didn't even know it.
3: What's interesting about these animals is you can tickle them to make them laugh, but do they see, like, something funny, and does something funny make them laugh? Do you see what I mean? Are they seeing slapstick comedy?
2: There's an animal communicator that I follow on Threads who would say, absolutely, they are reacting with humor and joy and pleasure, but we don't know how to interpret it. Our dogs and cats and we don't know how to interpret it. Yeah. So you know what? We don't know. We know nothing. We're just stumbling around in our meat suits. And I won't even say we're doing our best. Because based on the world, I don't think we are. I think most people are not doing their best and could do better. Myself included. It's the Bob and Sherry Show.
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5: News, I'm Gianna Gelosi. A big win for Democratic Socialists in Colorado.
6: We will not wait to take the fight to Donald Trump and the oligarchy.
5: 29-year-old Mayla Quirios defeated 15-term incumbent Congresswoman Diana DeGette in the Denver area.
7: She supports Medicare for all, abolishing ICE, and ending U.S. military funding for Israel. Quirios's win comes after several far-left candidates in New York wrapped up a series of wins in last week's primaries, and she indicates there's more of where that came from.
5: Fox's Madeline Rivera, the U.S. and Iran are indirectly talking again today.
8: These talks were aimed at advancing the memorandum of understanding with Iran and entering into the next phase of these negotiations, also keeping the Strait of Hormuz open.
5: Fox's Trey Yingst, America's listening to Fox News.
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12: 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Minnesota Conservation Officer reports are out. Officer Huner in the Roseau District check anglers on Lake of the Woods and Hayes Lake. Area ATV activity was monitored. Violations for the week included possessing illegal length walleye, over limit of walleye, and operating an ATV in a state park and hunter walking trail. Officer Hams in the Warroad North District spent the week checking area anglers and following up on various complaints. Violations encountered were no license in possession and illegal length walleye. Officer Fontes in the Warroad South District reports mixed angling success on Lake of the Woods. Fontes spent much of his time on the lake as well as surrounding public lands. Enforcement action was taken for no angling license in possession and possession of illegal length fish. Also reports the lady slippers in full bloom in the area. Both Bedette districts are still vacant. In state news, Minnesota Department of Natural Resources Commissioner Sarah Stroman appointed Carl Anderson and Robert Tibbetts, both from Bemidji, along with 13 others, to the first 15-person advisory council for the Environment and Natural Resources Trust Fund Community Grant Program. Council's role is to guide the DNR in ensuring grants effectively support communities with environmental and health issues, natural resource protection, and trail maintenance. And members of the NEVA School Board approved a submission to the Minnesota Department of Education regarding a $17.6 million bond referendum for voters in November. We'll have three questions, $11.1 million for improving school facilities, $6 million for a physical education space, and $425,000 for a bus maintenance building. Voters voted down a measure last November for a nearly $50 million bond question. In sports, Minnesota Timberwolves have re-signed fan favorite guard Bones Highland, key member off of the bench last year. According to sources, it is a minimum dollar amount contract. Time now for your Minnesota Daily Weather.com forecast.
13: River City's weather.
14: Here's a look at your forecast. With sunshine, today we'll head up to about 84. Winds out of the southwest from 10 to 15. Clear to partly cloudy tonight, 57. Back into some sun Thursday, low 80s. Chance for a shower moves in late Thursday night, 56. Chance for scattered showers or storms Friday, 83. And that's your updated forecast. I'm meteorologist Paul Trombley. Get the latest weather updates online at MinnesotaDailyWeather.com. Right now, 63.
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4: It's time for Everyone Needs a Laugh. Here is comedian Bill Bailey.
5: British happiness is quite different from happiness around the world because we process happiness in a different way in Britain. You know, American friends I've met, Australians, they're much more in the moment. Oh, yeah, they're in tonight. Woo-hoo! They're much more upbeat, much more positive. And I say to my Australian friends, how are you? Awesome. Awesome. I mean, genuinely, in a non-ironic way. How are you, mate? Awesome. How was yesterday? Awesome, mate. Today's going to be awesome. What are you doing tomorrow? I don't know. Picking up stones in the rain. It's going to be awesome. We never say that in a non-ironic way. In Britain, the best you're going to get, because our happiness is based on this premise, things could have been a lot worse, right? That's as good as it gets in Britain. That's why the standard greeting in Britain, how are you? Not too bad. That's as good as it gets in old Blighty. Not too bad. Things are clearly bad, but they're not quite as bad as we thought they were going to be. We've dialed down our expectation to an acceptable level of disappointment. We're eking out our expectation in diminishing increments of reduced joy. Things are not too bad. There's the abyss. We're not in the abyss. We're in the car park and snack area, adjacent to the abyss. It's not too bad. It's a meme. It carries on from generation to generation. My father recently found a cache of letters from his father writing in the trenches of northern France in 1918. And he writes this hopeful letter to his family, presumably under mortar fire and machine gun attack. And it says, we've got a candle. The medical orderly has got quite a nice tenor voice. Things are not too bad. Not too bad? It's the First World War. It's the greatest carnage the world has ever seen. Not too bad. You know... That is the ludicrous optimism of the British psyche. In Britain, we have the highest per capita ownership of convertible cars in Europe. That is preposterous optimism. Right there. When you see a couple with the top down in July, their faces contorted in a rictus of optimism as the horizontal hail drills into their retinas. Gearing up. And not too bad. That's just like it's a kind of a daily greeting. You know, somebody goes out in the week. Oh, how was last night? Oh, not too bad. Oh, how was the night out? Oh, not too bad. But if you haven't seen someone in a while, you get a little bit more. You get a bit extra. You say, well, I haven't seen you in ages. How are you? Not too bad. All things considered. And when people say that to me, I want to say to them, you have considered all things. Uluru, the Okavango Delta, the cradle of all life, the Alps, the genius of Mozart, the limpid minimalism of Arvo Part, the unplayable piano music of Franz Liszt, whose giant manatee-like flipper hands means that if you're not a circus freak or a yeti, you can't actually play the bloody stuff. The tectonic plates inching around the planet, mocking our brief dance on the surface. Those yogurts with a bit of fruit in the corner. All human artistic endeavour, everything that has ever existed at a molecular level, pushing someone in a pond when they least expect it. Sitting around the house in your pants, eating gluten for a laugh. Wars, religion, ideology, a rose, opening up a new jar of instant coffee with the back end of a teaspoon. The sensation of that! The baffling longevity of LinkedIn. Standing on the Rialto Bridge at midnight, covered in Marmite, naked, chucking wine gums at tourists, shouting, I forgive you! The uncountable stars, the boundless universe beyond which our imagination founders on a distant shore where we dare to touch the hem of infinity's cloak. You considered the opalescence that shimmers on the surface of a tear, that wells up in a shepherd's eye as he marvels at the beauty of yet another Patagonian sunrise? You consider that? Yeah. And how do you feel? Not too bad.
2: That was genius.
4: Comedian Bill Bailey. Oh my God. We're going to post that up at BOBANDSHERI.com. 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
3: Here's a look at your forecast. With sunshine today, we'll head up to about 84. Winds out of the southwest from 10 to 15. Clear to partly cloudy tonight, 57. Back into some sun Thursday, low 80s. Chance for a shower moves in late Thursday night, 56. Chance for scattered showers or storms Friday, 83. And that's your updated forecast. I'm meteorologist Paul Trombley. Get the latest weather updates online at MinnesotaDailyWeather.com. Right now, 63.
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2: We all eat too much sugar. We all know that sugar is not great for you and that too much of it's going to make you sick. But it turns out that you can also make yourself sick by not eating enough sugar. So the person in this room who has the least sugar in his diet is Max.
3: Yeah.
2: So where would you say sugar comes from in your diet? Because I know you don't eat dessert, candy, sweets, any of that.
3: Right. So I would say that it probably comes from occasionally eating something like potatoes or rice, something like that. Because that's sugar.
2: That's also sugar.
3: Yeah.
2: It turns out that you don't want to cut out every bit of sugar, which I think it would be hard as an American buying food in an American grocery store to get all the sugar out of your diet.
3: Right.
2: Because I think they put sugar in everything, including salt. Like, it's just everywhere.
4: Yeah,
2: right?
4: Yeah.
2: But it turns out that people with no sugar in their diet end up creating what is called metabolic dysfunction. And that's exactly what you're trying to avoid by cutting sugar out of your diet. We need a little bit. We need a little bit of sugar. And I think, again, because we're in this country, Max, you're in no danger of metabolic dysfunction because you can't escape it, right?
3: I thought you were going to say the condition was no funitis.
2: Oh, no. No, because if you think about all the things that it's in Max cooks, but you don't bake your own bread.
3: No,
2: right?
3: I don't. No. Uh-uh.
2: There are all sorts of things that it's in, like condiments that aren't jam. You know, it's just, it's
3: ketchup,
2: in everything.
3: Ketchup.
4: Ketchup is ketchup, loaded with sugar.
3: And also, be really careful if you buy a tomato sauce at the grocery store.
2: Oh, yeah.
3: Because
2: if you look at
3: the labels, I mean, it's all over the place as far as the amount of sugar that's in it. A lot of them, like ragu, oh my God, there's a lot of sugar in that.
2: There's just something in our national personality that's very extreme. We're like, sugar's bad, no sugar. Seed oils, none.
3: I know.
2: Sunshine, not for me, right?
3: But I know.
2: And again, as soon as I tell myself everything in moderation, it's because I'm about to unhinge my face, okay? But so I'm guilty of that.
4: Yeah.
2: But I thought of you right away, Max. Because I don't want you worried about the little bit of sugar that you get. You actually do need it.
3: A little bit,
2: so don't, you do need a little bit of it. Are the rest of us eating too much of it? Yes, we are. Are we going to change? I think that's doubtful.
3: Yeah.
4: Yeah.
2: Do we feel kind of terrible about it? Absolutely. Yeah. And whose fault is that? Say it with me, kids.
3: Sherry, I'd forgotten all about the Puritans.
2: They are at the bottom of every complex, difficult problem in American life. You will find Prudence and Miles looking up at you in their hideous black hats. It's always the Puritans. It's the Bob and Sherry Show.
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2: It is a special potluck for the 250th birthday of the United States of America.
3: So we know that some of y'all are going to be like out there with your own fireworks, and that's a real pain in the ass for our dogs. And also, we're concerned that you only have the 10 fingers and we'd rather you didn't blow some off. So in honor of the coming holiday, we each have one of our favorite fireworks mishap stories. Cautionary tales. We're going to start with Doc.
4: Yeah, so if you watched the NFL in the 2010s, you probably remember a guy named Jason Pierre-Paul who played for the New York Giants. So in 2015, he was at a neighborhood 4th of July celebration. He was trying to light fireworks, and they weren't working. And then all of a sudden, they discharged and blew up his right hand. They had to amputate his index finger. They did some kind of flap procedure on his middle finger, and they cut off part of his thumb. And even despite all of that, he still continued to play football. He would actually play football later that season and went on to play for several other years. And you know, you can still remember the days where he was running around with a gigantic club on his right hand to protect it from damage. And he said, of course, he refuses to allow his kids now. He's a big fireworks advocate, safety advocate, and doesn't let his kids get anywhere near fireworks. He says, "My message to kids is you never know how life is going to go. Don't put yourself in a predicament that you're going to regret later."
3: I mean, there's a man you can understand. You know, you always are like, "Oh my God, your dad, you're so paranoid, Dad." But there's a man you can understand why he feels the way he feels.
5: What if he's missing some fingers? You got to listen to him.
3: You got to listen, yeah. How about you, Max? What's one of your favorites?
6: One of mine is there was a truck that exploded on Highway 75. And now this happened not long ago. And the truck was carrying a trailer full of fireworks. It burst into flames on I-75 in Hamilton County. And this, of course, happened about just a few days ago, actually. Witness Cameron Parker says he first heard the explosions before realizing what was happening. "I heard it before I saw it, and I honestly sounded like gunshots. I could see people starting to stop their cars and gathering on the bridges." And, of course, they're gathering on the bridges. And what do you think that they're doing as they are gathered on the bridges? They all have their phones up, which means we have a lot of sound connected to this. As soon as I can get to the sound, and I have to tell you that it – here we go.
5: Wow.
6: So this is a pickup truck. They don't know what detonated it, but something did.
3: What's happening?
6: And it is just sitting there. The interstate is closed. There's an overpass. People are gathered on it. And this is like an endless fireworks show. And mind you, this is all just in a pickup truck.
3: I'd like to see it.
6: It's very cool.
3: I'm sorry it happened. Yeah. Lamar, you got one?
5: I do. And when you said fireworks mishap, I thought you meant for us personally. So I got a personal story. I had cousins that come out of Atlanta, and in Georgia, it's illegal to have fireworks. But we were close enough to the South Carolina line, we would go buy fireworks, and we would get M80s. They would bring out the stuff under the counter that was illegal and whatever, and we'd take them to the fish pond and throw them in the water, and because of the way the fuse was, they would stay lit. They would sink down, and then they would blow these big, huge things of water up. So we did all this stuff. So they left, and they went back. Well, all I was left with was some firecrackers, and so my mother had, in your head, think about this. She had needles that goes on her sewing machine, and they were in a round wooden box. It had a top.
3: Okay.
5: And it had, you know, so it was an empty box. So I took the firework, and I put it down in the box. I drilled a hole in the top so that the fuse could come out, and I thought, this is going to be really cool. So I lit the firework. I can see it right now. I'm standing on the porch. I lit the firework. And it went out. And I thought, well, this is not good. So I got a lighter and I was going to relight the fuse. Well, the fuse was not out. It was still lit. And right as I went to flip the cigarette lighter, it exploded. And I had it, I was holding it in my hand, and it's a wooden thing. I don't know why my hand did not get blown off. I mean, oh my God.
3: It was swollen.
5: I had splinters. I'm jumping around and screaming, and my mama comes out and said, "What did you do?" And I said, "Well," I said, "Do we need to go to the doctor?" She goes, "No, go put some cold water on it. It'll be fine."
3: Yeah, get you some cold water on that and then some Mercure Chrome, and you're good. You're good to go. Hope you learned your lesson. It's the Bob and Sherry Show.
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15: Here's a look at your forecast. With sunshine today, we'll head up to about 84. Winds out of the southwest from 10 to 15. Clear to partly cloudy tonight, 57. Back into some sun Thursday, low 80s. Chance for a shower moves in late Thursday night, 56. Chance for scattered showers or storms Friday, 83. And that's your updated forecast. I'm meteorologist Paul Trombley. Get the latest weather updates online at MinnesotaDailyWeather.com. Right now, 63.
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2: So I had something very exciting and very thrilling happen to me on a mundane errand. Would you like to hear about it?
3: I would.
2: So I went to the dollar store because the dollar store has the cheapest potting soil. You know, when you're thinking potting soil.
3: Yeah.
2: So I park my car, I walk into the front door, and I realize I don't have my wallet. So first thing I'm going to ask them is, do they take Apple Pay? Because I have my phone. And I looked up, and the one clerk looked at me strangely, and the other one did too. And he was on his phone, and the phone was ringing. And the answer on his phone was, hello, 911. And he says, yes, we've just been robbed. I arrived the moment after they had just had an armed robbery. And he is saying, yes, it was a 9mm Glock. And I'm like, wow. He knew that off the top of his head. The other thing was, he described the three men, one of them shirtless,
3: of course.
2: Who made their escape in a white Kia Soul with 30-day tags, with temporary tags.
3: This is a terrible set of decisions.
2: So
3: question.
2: Yeah.
3: Armed robbery, you go to the same amount of prison for being an armed robber at the Dollar General versus an armed robber at the Tiffany Jewelry Store, right?
2: That is correct, Sherry. It's armed robbery.
3: Is that a big who even uses cash anymore? What did you get a sense of what they got?
2: I didn't get a sense of that because he was more interested in describing what the weapon looked like, the vehicle looked like, and the people. And then, of course, by the time... So I'm standing there sort of trying to figure out what's happened, what is going on, and everything else. And then I realized I'm probably not going to get waited on at this store. And so the police arrive, and the two clerks go out and talk to them. And I am thinking to myself, I could walk away with this place right now if I wanted to. They wouldn't know. But the only question I have is this a morons in the news story? And yes, it is, as dangerous as it was, because you're trying to rob from the Dollar General and your getaway vehicle is a white Kia Soul with temporary tags.
3: There's just every flavor of bad decision here.
2: Yes.
3: Was it temporary tags because it was a brand new white Kia Soul? I just rented a Kia Soul from Hertz and ended up broken down in the middle of nowhere. It wouldn't be my.
4: Good thing
3: I guess
4: you didn't
3: what
4: rob
3: I'm saying
4: the General.
3: Is not my first choice for a getaway car.
2: Yeah. Wouldn't
3: cute
2: be mine either. No. Mm-mm. And I would think that would be a really obvious getaway car too.
3: Yeah, It's like a little car. It's like a white one would be like a little marshmallow coming down the road.
2: So I got the potting soil from the Home Depot and paid $3 more a bag for it. So,
3: well, I'm just going to say when we're doing armed robbery at the dollar store, that is an economic indicator.
2: Yes, it is.
3: And I'm concerned. It's the Bob and Sherry Show.
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3: Fox News, I'm CJ Papa. The maiden voyage for President Trump.
4: President Trump today is going to the opening of the Teddy Roosevelt Presidential Library in North Dakota, and this is going to be his first ever ride on the new Air Force One.
3: New to plane, a gift from Qatar. The Gulf Nation, the backdrop for continued indirect talks aimed at steering Iran to a peace deal. Another Democratic Socialist wins a primary, this time in Colorado. 29-year-old Maylot Quiroz defeats incumbent Congresswoman Diana DeGette, a voice of the Village People silenced.
5: Victor Willis, frontman for the Village People, often performed as a helmeted police officer to some of the group's biggest hits, many co-written by him, including Macho Man in the Navy and YMCA.
3: Fox's Lillian Wu, he dies after what the group said was a short but aggressive illness. He was 74. 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
9: 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Minnesota conservation officer reports are out. Officer Huner in the Rosa District check anglers on Lake of the Woods and Hayes Lake. Area ATV activity was monitored. Violations for the week included possessing illegal length walleye, over limit of walleye, and operating an ATV in a state park and hunter walking trail. Officer Hams in the Warroad North District spent the week checking area anglers and following up on various complaints. Violations encountered were no license in possession and illegal length walleye. Officer Fontes in the Warroad South District reports mixed angling success on Lake of the Woods. Fontes spent much of his time on the lake as well as surrounding public lands. Enforcement action was taken for no angling license in possession and possession of illegal length fish. Also reports the lady slippers in full bloom in the area. Both Bedette districts are still vacant. In state news, Minnesota Department of Natural Resources Commissioner Sarah Stroman appointed Carl Anderson and Robert Tibbetts, both from Bemidji, along with 13 others, to the first 15-person advisory council for the Environment and Natural Resources Trust Fund Community Grant Program. Council's role is to guide the DNR in ensuring grants effectively support communities with environmental and health issues, natural resource protection, and trail maintenance. And members of the Neva School Board approved a submission to the Minnesota Department of Education regarding a $17.6 million bond referendum for voters in November. We'll have three questions: $11.1 million for improving school facilities, $6 million for a physical education space, and $425,000 for a bus maintenance building. Voters voted down a measure last November for a nearly $50 million bond question. In sports, the Minnesota Timberwolves have re-signed fan favorite guard Bones Highland, key member off of the bench last year. According to sources, it is a minimum dollar amount contract. 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
11: Here's a look at your forecast. With sunshine, today we'll head up to about 84. Winds out the southwest from 10 to 15. Clear to partly cloudy tonight, 57. Back into some sun Thursday, low 80s. Chance for a shower moves in late Thursday night, 56. Chance for scattered showers or storms Friday, 83. And that's your updated forecast. I'm meteorologist Paul Trombley. Get the latest weather updates online at MinnesotaDailyWeather.com. Right now, 66.
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2: Hey, Lamar, there's no such thing as a god dang sandwich that can't be fixed. Not by mayo, but by vinegar and oil or Italian. Mayo is disgustingly terrible. I don't care what brand it is. I only use it if it's very light in a Russian dressing or maybe even a fry sauce, but it's got to only have like a tablespoon in it per serving. Not into it. And that's coming from a chef. Have a great day.
3: Oh, the burn. Let me get you some aloe. You just got burned by a chef.
4: Well, maybe I did. And if he'll send me a copy of his cookbook, then maybe we can talk about it.
3: Ooh, chef, you just got served. Well, Lamar, since we're talking about sandwiches, didn't you weren't you challenged just yesterday to eat you a peanut butter and jelly or a jelly sandwich with mayonnaise?
4: Jelly, because everybody said, well, if you just had jelly and you put mayonnaise on it, it would be terrible. You know, I didn't believe that. So I went and sat down. I got me some fresh bread. I put mayonnaise on one piece of bread, and I put jelly on the other piece of bread, and I put them together. It was good. It was good. It was absolutely. It's not something I'm going to do over and over and over again, but it was absolutely. There was nothing. There was nothing out of the way because the tanginess of the mayonnaise combined with the sweetness of the jelly, it was a perfect combination. Mayonnaise cannot be beat. I'm sorry.
3: I want to believe because you're such a good cook and you enjoy food so much. I want to believe, but I'm sitting here and I'm reflecting back on a lifetime of PMS and then pregnancy and weird cravings, and I can't get my head around a mayonnaise and jelly sandwich.
4: Here's the deal. I grew up eating mayonnaise sandwiches. I can visualize being in my grandmother's house that we lived in the trailer next to them, and I'd go back there and I'd say, "What you got?" And she'd say, "Got bread and mayonnaise." Okay, I'd put mayonnaise on both pieces of bread, put it together, and I had a mayonnaise sandwich. So that's not a weird thing for me. So the jelly was actually a bonus. Yeah.
3: Oh, you felt like you're fancy. Yeah, you finally have arrived from your hard-scrabble childhood. Now you got jam to put on that mayo, Sammy. Yeah, was the end result, like I'm picturing, was it grape or strawberry or blackberry? What kind of jam did you make the sandwich
5: with? I was wondering.
4: It was traditional. I didn't have grape, but it was traditional. It was blackberry jelly that came from an Amish place when we were camping a few months
3: ago. Okay. Okay, so
4: fantastic.
5: Homemade.
3: So I'm picturing like mayonnaise and fruit. Did it have kind of a yogurt vibe when it was all combined together? Did you feel like you were having kind of a yogurt sandwich?
4: I never confused that whole yogurt, how you can go back and forth yogurt mayonnaise. It had the tang of the mayonnaise, which is different to me from the tang of the yogurt. The tang of the mayonnaise is a little bit smoother, a little quieter. It's a whisper instead of a yell. So, yeah, I like it.
3: Did you hear that, chef? The mayo is a whisper.
5: I have to agree with him that on certain sandwiches, what he's suggesting, the Italian or the oil and vinegar, is better than mayonnaise. There are certain sandwiches that's
3: for me
5: better.
3: Too.
4: Listen, when I order an Italian sub, I order an Italian sub with mustard and mayonnaise and then oil and vinegar.
3: Mustard, mayonnaise, oil and vinegar. Oh, God, you're such a mitigon. You know, though? I'm sorry. That's a terrible insult from you.
4: You ain't bothering me.
5: I thought he was going to say he gets it with oil and vinegar, but when he said the mustard and the mayonnaise,
3: mustard
5: I was like, oh, man, I'm out.
3: But you are a mitigon, but I'm going to say this. Of all of us, you are going to survive the apocalypse, zombie. Here's why. Because you're naturally positive, you're born cheerful, and ain't nothing you won't at least put in your mouth for a minute.
4: I'll give it a shot. Well, let me tell you something. That list is short. Folks, it's short, yeah. But there is a list.
3: Folks, it might not stay in his mouth, but he's willing to put it in his mouth and at least entertain it as a possibility. Many of us are not. We just simply cannot get... But this
4: can
3: man,
4: we not have that be the pull quote? Can we not have that be the pull quote?
3: You're like my dog. You lead with your mouth. You explore the world with your mouth. You're very mouth oriented, and I think that's going to be the key to your survival. I'm proud to know you. It's the Bob and Sherry Show.
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4: River City's weather.
5: Here's a look at your forecast. With sunshine, today we'll head up to about 84. Winds out of the southwest from 10 to 15. Clear to partly cloudy tonight, 57. Back into some sun Thursday, low 80s. Chance for a shower moves in late Thursday night, 56. Chance for scattered showers or storms Friday, 83. And that's your updated forecast. I'm meteorologist Paul Trombley. Get the latest weather updates online at minnesotadailyweather.com. Right now, 66.
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2: Hey, Sherry, Max, Lamar. This is Luis from Chihuahua. Listen, I'm currently driving up in Oregon. We're making a trip up the coast. And I wanted to just talk to Lamar real quick. Lamar, outside my hotel here in Seaside, there's a small business called Universal Video. And they've got some faded movie posters, but they're still in business, man. They're still rolling and hanging strong. And the only reason I'm calling is because this is the second one I've seen. We got into my wife's hometown of Crestwell, and they have a video rental place as well, called Movies to Go. And it looks like they like redid their front. That one looked really nice. So just wanted to report back. There's still a couple of people sticking it to the man. Sticking it to streaming, holding on tight to the movie industry. But this one that I'm looking at right now looks pretty old. I might just go in there and take the kids so they have a stroll down memory lane with me. Anyways, I was thinking about you when I saw this, knowing that you used to have one of these businesses that, that went down to the man. So, love you guys.
3: Can I just say, Lamar, if you were to open a store today called Old Time Video, it would make more sense because it harkens back to the day there were video
4: to the
3: stores.
4: Old times.
3: So
4: yeah.
3: Then it would be Old Time Video.
5: This conversation is making my left eye twitch.
4: No, Lamar, we're going to reframe this. We're going to reframe this. You were not wrong with Old Time Video. You were early.
3: You were ahead of your time.
4: If you opened Old Time Video now, people are disgusted with the subscription economy. They're tired of being nickel and dime to death. Like, I'm paying for Netflix and I get commercials. I'm paying for Amazon Prime Video and I'm still getting commercials. Hulu, it's insane. There's so many commercials. People are like, wait a minute. Why can't it just be like the old days where you went to the video store and you paid your money, you got your movie, your snacks, and you know, it was like fun. People are beginning to want to go back to that. There's a video store near you, Max, right?
3: Oh, yeah. Vizart. Yeah.
4: Yeah.
3: And
4: so Lamar,
6: don't they have specific movies? Art
4: well,
6: films.
4: They're kind of famous
3: yeah, no.
4: for.
3: I mean,
4: they have everything.
3: They have a lot of mainstream movies too, but there's a lot of movies. Some things that they have there you can't find streaming anywhere. There are some movies that fit in that category. So,
4: but that's not everything.
6: This
4: they also have the Devil
6: is
4: Wears
6: making
4: Prada.
6: Me physically yeah. ill. I'm getting but, physically but, ill. I can't.
4: Well, you know, you've got a couple. You have like 25 minutes every day that isn't taken up by your work or your family. You could reboot Old Time Video. What do you think? Oh, you were just God. Early. That's all.
6: I still have the lapel pin, so it's got my name on it. That's true. I do have that.
3: And just think of all the great merchandise you could sell, right? The
4: and
3: shirts
4: now,
3: and everything else because, you know.
4: And you're a movie critic. The People's Movie Critics, Old Time Video. I mean, people would, you know what? They would flock to it in twos and threes. It would be amazing. All right, straight ahead. What would you do if you suddenly realized that the ATM was glitching? And you were never going to get caught. A bartender in Australia did it for years before his conscience got the best of him. It's a wild story. We have it next. It's the Bob and Sherry Show.
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2: You read it once.
3: I don't believe that.
2: And then you read it again.
4: I can't believe this.
2: It's Bob and Sherry's.
4: I believe this.
5: I believe this.
6: His name is Dan Saunders. He's a bartender from Australia. Dan is all of us. I think it would be so hard to not do what Dan did. But buddy, did it catch up to him. So I want you to go back with me to 2011. Mm-hmm. It's late at night. And Dan, he has $3 in his bank account. So he knows he's going to start bouncing. So he transfers, he takes a $200 cash advance from his credit card and he transfers it into his checking account at the ATM. Are you following me so far?
7: Yeah, you must be following
6: right here. So he's very upset when the ATM kicks it back and says the transaction's failed. And he takes his card and his receipt. And the receipt says transaction failed. But his bank account balance is $200 higher. And Dan realized that he got the money without being dinged for taking the money.
7: Oh.
6: It was a glitch. And he realized this might work again. And so what he eventually figured out was that the ATM system would go offline for 1 hour every night for network maintenance. And he figured out when that hour was. And Dan Saunders began transferring the equivalent of $1.6 million into his bank account. What did he do with the money? Well, he did what a lot of us would do. He lived it up. I'm talking private jets, luxury hotels, limousine rides, restaurants that you can't get into, champagne, gambling, dancing, whatever you can think to do.
7: He was
6: Dan did that.
7: Oh my God.
6: And he did it because he figured out that there was this one window every single night where he could get the money. Well, eventually you get caught, and he did, and he confessed. He was charged with 111 fraud and theft charges.
8: Oh, wow.
6: They packed him off to prison. He spent 12 months there before coming back to his bartending job, where he makes $22 an hour. But he also does public speaking, like Cautionary Tale, and he inspired a movie. I don't know that you can find it here, but you know he's Australian, so it's all over Australia. The movie is called ATM Boy. and he said, like, when it first started happening, he couldn't believe it. He would walk into any branch of his bank, and he would go up to the teller, and he would say, can you tell me my account balance? And this account balance would have like hundreds of thousands of dollars in it. He said, and then they just let me withdraw whatever I wanted. It was like discovering fire. It was extremely addictive. I gathered all my friends together and said, what do you want? What do you want? What do you want to do today? What do you need? One person wanted a car. Another person wanted a horse. One night he was out at a restaurant at dinner with his friends, and he stood up and said, dinner's on me. And he bought everyone in the restaurant. He paid their check. Someone said, are you the richest man in Australia? And he said, maybe the seventh, as he's stealing this money. Now, he did have a lot of anxiety. He said, I knew I was going to get caught. I would have nightmares about SWAT teams coming into my home. How did he get caught? He waited 3 years for the knock to come on the door. It never came. He turned himself in. He couldn't live with it.
8: Oh, I love this.
6: He said, I lost myself as a person. I didn't know who I was. But boy, I never felt more alive than I was charging stuff on my credit card. I could be anyone. I could go anywhere. I could do anything. I felt like a king. And he said, but my 12 months in prison, that was good for me. It felt good to, you know, pay my debt to society. He's also sentenced to 18 months of community service, and he's got to come up with $250,000 in restitution to pay to the banking system. And he's fine with that. But I think if you've ever... And how many of us really can say they've never struggled? I don't really know many people in my life that really haven't struggled. And boy, you struggle long enough and hard enough, and you get a chance to not struggle a little bit. It's overwhelming.
4: When you started this story and you said it was the $200 mistake, I remember, as you were saying that, I thought to myself, boy, if it was just $200, I might go, really? Oops.
6: Yeah.
4: You know, that was the first thought that I had, to be honest. But but that amount of money, I would be like him.
8: Yeah.
4: I might have let it go, but I couldn't have lived with it.
8: No.
6: It's so incredible that he's the one, after 3 years of stealing this money, he was like, I got to tell y'all something. I'm not sure they would have caught him. It's the Bob and Sherry Show.
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14: Here's a look at your forecast. With sunshine today, we'll head up to about 84. Winds out of the southwest from 10 to 15. Clear to partly cloudy tonight, 57. Back into some sun Thursday, low 80s. Chance for a shower moves in late Thursday night, 56. Chance for scattered showers or storms Friday, 83. And that's your updated forecast. I'm meteorologist Paul Trombley. Get the latest weather updates online at MinnesotaDailyWeather.com. Right now, 66.
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2: The Sheriff's Department in San Luis Obispo is serious about fireworks. They are offering residents in the counties $500 will be paid to them if they will snitch on their neighbors that are shooting fireworks. That's a big deal. That's a bit, $500. If so, and the way they can afford to do this is if you're setting off fireworks, your fine can run $1,000. So they can afford to pay $500 if they're going to fine somebody $1,000.
3: Here's the dealio. While I always subscribe to the belief that snitches get stitches, the fire risk out west. So I spent most of the month of June in southern Utah. The town where my mom lives, the city where my mom lives, was surrounded on all sides by wildfires. There were no fires here, but the air was so hazy every day from the smoke. There's an entire reservoir in Arizona that collapsed and all the fish died because there's no, we didn't have enough snow. We don't have any water. So, again, ordinarily, like, mind your business, Gladys Kravitz, but we just can't. We have got to be
2: dangerous. It's too risky.
3: Responsible. We can't be burning people out of their homes just so we can light up the sky.
4: I suppose you're right, but I'm always uncomfortable with going to going to government officials to rat on your neighbors. I don't know. There's something about that that just feels like...
2: Feels Russian.
4: Well, it feels like Russian, Nazi Germany, something.
3: And that is one very slippery slope, because today it's, here's a little cash for ratting on your neighbor for fireworks. Here's a little cash for ratting on your neighbor for who they entertained in their home last night.
4: Yeah.
3: Right? Yeah. So it is a very slippery slope, and it's a shame that we have to bribe people.
2: Yeah. It is true. It's weird for those of us who have grown up with fireworks forever. I mean, right now, I could stand in one fireworks stand and throw a rock at another one with no problem.
3: Yeah.
2: I mean, it's everywhere. It's everywhere. But, yeah, that makes perfect sense. I mean, I get it, but it just sounds weird.
4: Where you live, everybody's feral. No motorcycle helmets, no law for that. Any kind of fireworks you got, you know. No inspection for the car.
2: Freedom,
4: it's
2: baby.
4: Crazy. It's freedom. Crazy there.
2: South Carolina is freedom. That's what we are. We're freedom. Freedom to kill yourself if we need to, but we're freedom.
3: Yeah. It's some other things, too, which also start with F, but, oh, my goodness, we're out of time. It's the Bob and Sherry Show.
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2: Hey, you know what summer fun money is? 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
3: Hey, good morning, guys. This message is for Max. He was just talking about how one of the movies that he always stops on if it's on TV is Ferris Bueller's Day Off, and I could not agree more. That is absolutely one of the ones I cannot, like, pass on. And me and my boyfriend have this conversation all the time, like, where we just, like, yell out a movie, like, oh, yeah, that one. That's the one that I can't pass on. That's the one I can't pass on. And so Forrest Gump is one of them. I don't know. I did so long. And, like, also, I think Sherry has said before, I swear it doesn't matter. It's like TNT, it's on. And you switch it over to TBS, and it's on. And it's just always on somehow. But you can't pass on that movie. Ferris Bueller in the twist and shout scene. Oh, my goodness gracious. It is phenomenal. Titanic, I can never pass on, ever. That is the best movie of all time. There's a few others I can't think of at the moment. But anyways, I was just curious what movies you guys can't pass on whenever they're on TV. And it's not like you can't stream them, but it's just like if they're on, you have to at least have it on in the background. Anyways, love you guys. Have a great day. Bye.
2: Oh, God, so many. Men in Black, The First Willy Wonka, No Country for Old Men, The Hunt for Red October, Once Upon a Time in Hollywood, Titanic. What's the one with Clint Eastwood?
4: Unforgiven.
2: Yeah, that one, the older Clint Eastwood.
4: Oh,
2: but the, also the younger,
4: good, the good, the bad, the ugly.
2: Well, the younger Clint Eastwood, like, or Dirty Harry. I'll watch that. Butch and Sundance with Paul Newman and Robert Redford. Clueless, Roadhouse. I'm Helpless in the Face of Talladega Nights, or Elf.
4: Oh yeah.
5: Oh, yeah.
2: There is no number of times that I will, that would be too many for me with Talladega Nights or Elf. How about you?
4: Yeah, I love both of those as well. Lamar, do you have some that you like?
6: Shooter, Mark Wahlberg, 2007. I love that movie. It is.
7: I never saw it. What was it about?
6: It's about, he was a sniper in the Army. And some people try to get him to help them map out to keep the president from being shot. But what they're doing, they're setting him up to look like he did it.
2: Is the shooter.
6: It's so good. It's so good. And I got to be honest, I cannot pass up Braveheart. That's my Mel Gibson, Braveheart, 1995. It still remains probably the best movie for me. And any Jason Statham. I don't care what it is. If I'm flipping through and it's Jason Statham, I'm just going to sit there and watch. Elf is a given. Elf is a given. I don't know how anybody passes Elf.
2: There's a million cable channels and there's always one of these movies playing on it. I just watched the last half of a movie with Gerard Butler about the Geostorm. It is such an a blindingly terrible movie, but I'm going to watch it. I'm just going to watch it.
4: Doc, do you have any?
8: So Lamar took one of mine, any Jason Statham movie. There's just no way to not want to watch that, to finish watching it when it comes on. But also, I think my number one for sure is The Rock with Nicolas Cage and Sean Connery.
2: Well, Nicolas Cage... Doc, if you had to pick up, could you even pick a favorite Jason Statham movie? Because for me, I really like The Mechanic with Ben Foster. But can you, for a Jason Statham fan like yourself, could you even pick a favorite?
8: No, because I realized, so Jason Statham movies, they're in a whole category of their own. You can't compare it to anything.
4: He was in Lock, Stock, and Two Smoking Barrels, wasn't he?
5: And it was great.
4: Yeah, he was great in that.
5: Yeah.
8: You're just going to enjoy it regardless. So they're all basically the same movie. Yeah.
6: It's just him,
8: just different settings and stuff.
4: Go ahead,
2: Max. No, go.
4: I was going to say, my list is Unforgiven, Hoosiers, Field of Dreams, of course, Ferris Bueller's Day Off, Back to the Future, Shawshank Redemption. Oh my God! No. Planes, Trains, and Automobiles, Goodfellas, Casino, any of the Godfathers, even the third one that was not all that great, and It's a Wonderful Life, and The Natural.
2: Oh, you've got classy choices. I'm so embarrassed, but I'll admit it. I will hate watch a Twilight movie for the millionth time. Like, is this Twilight New Moon? This is so painfully stupid. Silence my phone. Yeah.
4: It's kind of like Roadhouse in a way.
2: Yeah.
6: Whoa, yeah, that's...
2: I'm watching Twilight New Moon.
4: Yeah.
2: Kevin, I'm watching Twilight New Moon. It's the Bob and Sherry Show.
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6: Here's a look at your forecast.
7: Sunshine mixed with clouds at times
6: today,
7: with daytime highs approaching 84. Southwesterly winds 10 to 15 miles per hour. Mainly clear skies tonight. Slight chance of thunderstorms. Lows dip down to about 57. Tomorrow, daytime highs approaching 81. And that's your updated forecast. I'm meteorologist Paul Trombley. Get the latest weather updates online at MinnesotaDailyWeather.com. Right now, it's 70 degrees.
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2: Hi, guys. It's Ellie from California. I just want to give you a little update. The other day I was listening to the podcast, and I'm always behind. I'm always like a month or two behind on the podcast, but I love you guys and I love listening. And I, but on this particular day, just a couple days ago, I wound up listening to something pretty much in real time. And the amazing thing is, it was the podcast where Lamar, you shared the story about Stamatis Maratis from, well, he, you know, lived out his life on the Greek island in the Blue Zone. And he was the gentleman that was diagnosed with lung cancer and lived decades beyond that diagnosis. And why was it so poignant for me? Because it was, I heard that podcast and that clip a half an hour before I was supposed to get some major test results. And I really wasn't even supposed to be listening to it then, because literally I was 2 months behind. And the results came back and they were fantastic. They were great. Everything's good. Everything's stable and no evidence of any disease. And so I just thank you for sharing that. And I just feel like I just wanted to share that we all can create our own little blue zone. You don't have to go move to Greece. I certainly can't do that. And frankly, I don't want to do that because my community is here. And I think that yes, he went and lived on that island and it is a blue zone. And he healed himself through that. But I think we can do that here. And all kinds of maladies, right? Like, it doesn't have to be cancer. You know, a lot of things that we're dealing with. And I know I've done that. I've created my own kind of blue zone. And I don't know what my future holds. But I know that right now, you know, things are good. And that's all I need to know. That's it. That's it for today.
3: Ellie.
2: So thank you guys for sharing that story. It was really inspiring. I just love you all.
3: Ellie, that makes me, I'm so glad that you're doing really well.
4: Yeah,
3: and
4: you're
3: right about creating our own blue zones. Like we daydream about, well, I want to go live on a Greek island and, you know, only breathe clean air and eat healthy foods. I say as I eat cheese doodles on my couch. Like, yeah. You're right. We can create some of that for ourselves. And I'm really proud of Lamar because he did that. Like, you know, we don't talk about it very much, but over a year ago, Lamar set out to change, like, his health. And you did such a good job. And you did it without losing your joy and delicious food. Like, you really, you did.
5: That's true.
3: You did.
4: That is true.
3: So we wouldn't call Lamar's kitchen a blue zone, but it's definitely... It's not as toasty brown as it once was.
5: It's
3: a bluer zone.
5: It's not a red zone. It's no more. It's not a red zone.
3: Yeah.
5: It may not be quite a blue zone, but it's not a red zone.
3: And I'm pretty sure that Lamar and Carla were one bottle of olive oil away from getting hit as importers by U.S. Customs because brought so much home from Italy.
5: Yeah.
3: Good for you, Ellie. Keep it going, girl.
6: Yeah.
5: Yes, absolutely.
3: It's the Bob and Sherry Show.
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10: Hey, good morning. I was listening this morning about the guy duct taped garlic to his toenail, and it reminded me of y'all's discussion about chewing tobacco last week and how disgusting that was to women. And I had told my wife, you know, I would quit, except I still needed to chew when we were traveling because it kept me awake. So. We were headed from Wilmington to Chattanooga to visit her parents. I had my 2-year-old son in the car, and we had pulled off at a McDonald's somewhere outside of Atlanta. I can't remember where, but we were in Georgia, last leg of the trip, you know. And I went into McDonald's, and my wife said, well, I'm going to change the diaper here on the boy, and When I came back out, my truck was gone. And I'm standing around looking. I'm thinking, did she move it? Had all the food with me. And some old man, he said, your wife's gone. I saw the whole thing. And I said, what's going on? And he said, well, she was changing the boy's diaper, and he reached back and grabbed your spit cup and threw it all over her. And most of it went in her face, and she had to come apart. And I said, oh, no. I said, of all things. And he said, she'll be back. He said, she's just up a tall pine. She'll be back to get you. So I said, well, I got this food here. I sat down on the sidewalk there where my car was. And
4: he ran out of time.
3: Don't leave me hanging.
6: That he needs to be in Yellowstone. He needs to have a gig in Yellowstone.
11: Wow.
6: Holy cow.
4: This is like at the end of the Who Shot JR episode. What? I want to know.
6: I know.
3: Yeah, don't make us wait a whole season for this cliffhanger to get resolved. I got to know what happened when she came back. I got to know.
5: Bob, I agree with you. The sound of his voice, he ain't just been chewing tobacco. He's been smoking it for a while.
6: For a while.
4: What a voice. Oh, yeah. God, what a voice.
6: Unbelievable voice and a good storyteller.
3: Great storyteller. Let me just tell you something. As a woman, I find this man very compelling. There's a couple things about him I really like. One, I do love a good storyteller. And two, I like how he takes his time with this story. He's not rushing you through it. He's not jacked up on the Starbucks. He's taking his time. Also,
4: Jerry, you're telling me he may be a man that pays attention to detail? Is that what you're saying?
3: I find this man very sexy. Seriously. Right. Even with the chewing tobacco.
6: You find him really... Well, let me ask you, he's just had a chew. You gonna kiss him?
3: Well, I mean... I'd like to hear him tell me some more stories. I don't want to kiss a man that's been dipping. But... two things about this. As someone who has been known to have the occasional come apart and find herself up a tall pine, I so appreciated this.
6: I love that expression. You're right. That she had a come apart. I never heard that before. It's so great.
3: I want to just say in all seriousness, a couple of things. There are people who are born storytellers, and I find that there's an extra special advantage that some Southerners have. There's a podcast I listen to called This Country Life, and the host Brett reminds me of this guy. Brett can tell you about his mama making coleslaw, but it's a whole story with a beginning, a middle, an end, an exciting plot twist, man versus man versus himself. Like, that natural storytelling ability, Lamar has it. A man here whose wife had the come apart has it.
6: Yeah.
3: But here's what we have to know. That boy, that baby boy, threw a cup of tobacco spit in his mama's face.
6: Mm-hmm.
3: Where did she go and what did she do next? And I hope.
6: I think she went to the McDonald's in that other town.
3: Well, here's what I'm hoping. That called it an end because she came peeling back into the parking lot and ran that man over.
4: Hey, did you get the part where he said, my truck was gone? No panic. My truck was gone.
6: Yeah, that's right.
3: See what I mean? Like nothing. That is a man who he recognizes that life is an adventure that unspools in front of you. And if you just take your time and catch a breath, the next part of the story will reveal itself. Please call us back. The suspense is killing me. It's Bob and Sherry.
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23: Here's a look at your forecast. Sunshine mixed with clouds at times today, with daytime highs approaching 84. Southwesterly winds 10 to 15 miles per hour. Mainly clear skies tonight. Slight chance of thunderstorms. Lows dip down to about 57. Tomorrow, daytime highs approaching 81. And that's your updated forecast. I'm meteorologist Paul Trombley. Get the latest weather updates online at MinnesotaDailyWeather.com. Right now, it's 70 degrees.
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2: So I was asking Lamar what his plans for the July 4th weekend holiday are, because, you know, he and his wife usually load up the camper and they go someplace and, you know, they go for walks and hang out with the poodle and it's very peaceful. and Lamar said, well, we're not going camping. We're kind of going away. But I'm calling it a working vacation. Tell everybody why it's a working vacation.
3: We're going to take my daughter, son-in-law, and the two kids, and we're going down and get a condo at Orange Beach. Now, normally, we take the camper to Orange Beach, and we camp, and it's a wonderful camping place, and it's just, oh my gosh, it's so relaxing. But even though we've got a humongous camper, it's not big enough when you put two more adults and two screaming kids in. It's just not. I'm sorry. The condo has got separate bedrooms so that there is some peace and quiet.
4: And Darby, right?
3: Oh, yeah, we got to throw Darby in. Yeah, of course, Darby. And the problem.
2: And what about those kittens y'all are bottled?
5: Yeah, the kittens. Yeah.
3: Listen. Let's don't even talk. Listen, here's one of the problems. If we haven't done anything with these kittens by then, I think we're packing them up and taking them with us.
2: I think they're going. So, the kittens going to Orange Beach.
5: But see, it's mine. They needed the vacation. They needed the vacation.
2: Hey, Lamar, I just have to point something out to you that the listeners have pointed out to me. They're like, girl, with all the crazy things that are happening to you, you're the new Bob. And when I hear a man loading a condo full of other people and their kids and all the pets and the kittens and cooking for everybody, I go, well, Lamar's turning into Sherry.
3: Oh, my God.
2: Good news for you, Max. You're going to turn into Lamar. And who has more fun in his life?
4: There you go. That's true.
3: There's a big difference between Carl and I going to the beach and just relaxing and just, you know, this is work. Now, don't get me wrong. I love them babies. I do. Still work, though. Still work. It's work.
2: It is work. And nobody can...
3: It's good work.
2: You know what I love when people go, you're complaining, man. You don't have anything. People are allowed to live inside their lives. This man works all day, every day. And he cooks dinner every night for other people's families. And now he's going to take himself, his wife, his daughter, his son-in-law, two babies, a giant poodle, and two bottle-feeding kittens to the beach, where he will be doing everything for them. He is allowed to say some things about that.
3: Yeah.
2: And we're going to make fun of you. We're gonna make fun of you. But you know what? Here's the good thing. I mean, that's the great thing about bottle. When they're at the bottle feeding age, you can just take them everywhere.
3: Yeah, 'cause I can't get away.
2: I'm enjoying this. It's the bottom.
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2: Symmetry. We don't balance it. It's all counterclockwise all the time. Pay attention to yourself now over the next couple of days and see if this is true for you. It's the bottom.

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1: Welcome to Intelligence for Your Life. John Tesh here, as per always. And here we go with another reason to take a walk in the sunshine every single day. It can help prevent Alzheimer's. No kidding. Neurologist Dr. Fiona Gupta says exercise boosts blood flow to the brain, and adding sunlight to the mix boosts those benefits by making sure your body produces plenty of vitamin D. Aha. Because numerous studies show that being deficient in D raises the risk of age-related mental decline, including Alzheimer's. So as often as you can, get outside and take a 10-minute walk. And if it's too cold or rainy to be outside, turn on a light therapy lamp and get your blood pumping by riding a stationary bike or doing jumping jacks instead. Try it.
2: Intelligence for your life.
1: And coming up, which of these health factors do you think is most likely to improve your sense of well-being? How much you exercise, how well you eat, or the quality of your sleep? I have the results of a brand new study that tells us what to prioritize today.
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1: Okay, if you had to guess which health factor was most likely to improve your sense of well-being, which would it be? How much you exercise? How well you eat? Or what about the quality of your sleep? Well, the Journal of Frontiers in Psychology says your sleep quality is hands down the best predictor of your overall mental health and well-being. Meaning, even if you ate a nutritious diet and got plenty of exercise, you could still undermine all the health benefits and raise your risk for anxiety and depression by not getting enough good sleep. For the study, thousands of adults were asked about their lifestyle habits and whether they felt they were, quote, flourishing in life. It's a term psychologists use for people who believe they lead a purposeful life and who feel engaged in their daily activities. Of course, researchers say ideally we'd be making all three health pillars, sleep, exercise, and a healthy diet, our top priorities. But if you had to focus on just one, this study shows a good night's sleep helps people flourish.
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1: And coming up, according to the Journal of Alzheimer's Disease, two of our favorite things to eat and drink may be what keeps our brain young. Ready? Wine and cheese. And we'll have the proof next.
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1: All right, my intelligent friends, lean into the radio now. I've got some good stuff. According to the Journal of Alzheimer's Disease, two of our favorite things to eat and drink may be what keeps our brain young. You ready? Wine and cheese. That's it.

0: The researchers discovered a link between our eating habits and age-related cognitive decline. And one of the most significant findings was that cheese offers more protection against memory decline than any other food. Any other food. Cheese. Want an even bigger brain boost? Pair your cheese with red wine. Dr. Ariel Willett is a professor of food science and human nutrition who led the study. His research shows consuming a little red wine every day also improves cognitive function. But the combination of wine and cheese is even better. Are you listening? This is based on 10 years worth of data, which found that study participants who had cheese and wine in moderation nearly every day experienced the least amount of cognitive decline as they aged. This is good news. It's fun news. Hey, the researchers say cheese provides probiotics, which positively influences our gut, which is also known as our second brain, by the way, our gut. Red wine, it contains powerful plant compounds that have been shown to improve blood flow to the brain and protect it from inflammation. Bottom line, if you want to boost your brain power for life, break out the cheese platter and the vino.
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12: Here's a look at your forecast. Sunshine mixed with clouds at times today, with daytime highs approaching 84. Southwesterly winds 10 to 15 miles per hour. Mainly clear skies tonight. Slight chance of thunderstorms. Lows dip down to about 57. Tomorrow, daytime highs approaching 81. And that's your updated forecast. I'm meteorologist Paul Trombley. Get the latest weather updates online at minnesotadailyweather.com. Right now, it's 72 degrees.
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1: All right, we have some homework for you folks. John Tesh with Gib Gerard here in the studio. And the next time you're at a restaurant, we want you to look around at the other couples that are there.
2: Oh, geez.
1: And you should know that the happy couples will burn 130 more calories after their meal than the arguing, stressed out couples. How does this work? The cortisol raging through the unhappy couple's blood lowers their metabolism and makes them store more belly fat.
2: Oh, okay. I mean, look, how many times we got to tell you? Stressful situations.
1: You're making me fat.
2: Stressful situations are bad for you, right? So that's
1: what would Sebastian Maniscalco say in a situation like this?
3: Why you gotta argue at a restaurant? Do it at home. You're spending all the money.
2: Hey, that's what. I don't know why we're doing that, but it absolutely makes sense that you would, because stress is bad. Stress is bad. So go out. Work on your relationship. Enjoy your dinner, everybody.
1: Yeah, I love it. So, again, happy couples will burn 130 more
3: you're
1: calories.
3: You're outside the house. People don't want to hear you argue.
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1: Welcome back to Intelligence for Your Life. John Tesh with you. And would you believe that a single Botox injection right in the middle of your eyebrows could reduce the symptoms of depression? It's true. According to a study in the Journal of Psychiatric Research, the scientists found that patients experienced an average of 47% decrease in their depression symptoms from one shot, and one out of four patients went into complete remission. That's huge. Dermatologist Dr. Eric Finzi explains it this way. He says, relaxing the muscles between the eyebrows reduces the distress signals being sent to the brain, and the result is a big old mood boost. But get your Botox from a dermatologist, not a medi spa. You want to make sure it's done right.
2: Intelligence for your life.
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1: Okay, this just in. We now know the average person in North America watches 5 hours of TV a day. But research shows every hour of TV watching reduces life expectancy by 22 minutes because of the long-term sitting. So here we go with how to make your TV watching a whole lot healthier. First, stand and stretch after every 30 minutes of viewing. Columbia researchers studied 8,000 adults using activity trackers, and those who regularly sat for hours had a higher mortality risk than those who stood and stretched every 30 minutes because moving got their blood pumping. And then if you're streaming on a device, dim your screen. That will reduce your risk for so-called Netflix face, which includes brown spots, sagging, and wrinkles around your eyes and mouth. Dermatologist Dr. Sherry Marchbean says the light from close-up screens triggers inflammation, hyperpigmentation, and the breakdown of collagen and elastin, structures that keep our skin wrinkle-free. And then watch on an actual TV. Ophthalmologist Dr. Christopher Starr says the closer the screen, the harder your eye muscles work to focus, leading to eye strain and stronger eyeglasses. Another way to make TV watching healthier, save intense movies for after eating. Cornell researchers found adrenaline-boosting dramas with loud noises and quick camera cuts cause people to eat twice as much as when they watch calmer shows.
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10: Here's a look at your forecast. Sunshine mixed with clouds at times today, with daytime highs approaching 84. Southwesterly winds 10 to 15 miles per hour. Mainly clear skies tonight. Slight chance of thunderstorms. Lows dip down to about 57. Tomorrow, daytime highs approaching 81. And that's your updated forecast. I'm meteorologist Paul Trombley. Get the latest weather updates online at MinnesotaDailyWeather.com. Right now, it's 72 degrees.
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1: My name is John Tesh. This is Intelligence for Your Life. And how would you like to feel like you got an extra 45 minutes of sleep? To do that, all you have to do is dedicate 10 minutes of your day to being mindful. 10 minutes. This comes from management professor Dr. Melissa Cardin from the University of Tennessee. For the study, she looked at people who worked 50 hours or more per week and got 6 hours or less of sleep every night. Most of the workers reported feeling exhausted. So for the study, some workers were asked to get more sleep. Others practiced 10 minutes of mindfulness during the day. And the results were the same. Dr. Cardin found that when you dedicate 10 minutes each day to mindfulness, it'll feel like you logged an extra 45 minutes of sleep. You don't necessarily have to meditate for 10 minutes. You can get the same result from a mindful walk by noticing the sights and sounds and smells, the feel of the ground under your feet, or the breeze hitting your skin. That 10 minutes will combat exhaustion and make you feel like you got an extra 45 minutes of sleep.
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1: Coming up as we continue here on the program, the next time you're in a high-stress situation and feel a wave of panic coming on, there is a certain candy that can counteract that feeling almost instantly. In a moment, I'll tell you what a therapist who specializes in anxiety recommends.
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1: Let's talk about the connection between anxiety and candy. Next time you're in a high-stress situation and you feel a wave of panic coming over you, reach for a bag of Sour Patch Kids. Seriously? Yeah. Or some salt and vinegar potato chips, my favorite. Because it turns out the intense flavors distract our body and mind from the sensations of anxiety. Now, this is not a long-term solution for mental health issues, but it can work in the moment. Katie Pankonen is a therapist who specializes in anxiety. She says it works by activating the parasympathetic nervous system. This is a brain function that slows your heart rate, reduces your blood pressure, and lowers your stress levels. You can also use a spicy mustard or hot sauce or a strong mint to achieve the same result. It shocks your taste buds, making you present in the moment. There's a physiological response as well. For example, eating something sour increases saliva production. And you may have noticed, when you're extremely anxious, your mouth goes dry. It's because your body is in fight or flight mode. And all energy goes to your limbs to help you fight or flee instead of saliva production. However, if you plan on using this hack repeatedly, switch up what you eat so the flavor will still be a shock to your taste buds.
2: Intelligence for your life.
1: 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Stand by.
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1: All right, my friends, when should you take pain seriously enough to head straight to the ER? Emergency room doctors say it's always better to be safe than sorry, but there are 5 types of pain you should never ignore. This is according to Dr. Michael Turturro, a professor of emergency medicine at the University of Pittsburgh School of Medicine. First, sudden severe pain that doesn't go away anywhere in the body. If it's new and alarming, get medical attention, even if it seems minor at first. Also, of course, don't ignore chest pain. It could be heartburn or something much more serious, like a heart attack or a blood clot. Don't risk it. People risk it all the time. Doesn't end well. Another pain you should never ignore, calf pain with redness or swelling. Especially after travel or surgery, it could be a dangerous blood clot. Here's one I hadn't heard before. Don't ignore upper back pain that feels like tearing. This could signal that there's a tear in your aorta, the largest blood vessel in the body. And the final type of pain you should never ignore, lower abdominal pain. Pain in your sides or lower back, especially with nausea, vomiting, or fever, could mean kidney stones, infection, or appendicitis. The bottom line is simple. Any new, intense, or unexplained pain is your body's way of waving a red flag. Pay attention.
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0: and the farmer didn't look so good. While it felt a little uncomfortable, the salesman asked if everything was okay, and the farmer opened up about his problems. 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
1: City's weather. Here's a look at your forecast. Sunshine mixed with clouds at times today, with daytime highs approaching 84. Southwesterly winds 10 to 20 miles per hour. Lows dip down to about 57 tonight. A blend of clouds and sun tomorrow. High temperatures reach up to 81. And that's your updated forecast. I'm meteorologist Paul Trombley. Get the latest weather updates online at minnesotadailyweather.com. Right now, 73.
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1: Well, this just in, we are not drinking. The only people I see drinking enough water, give Gerard, are your kids. Maybe it's just because it's natural for them. Yeah. They always have the water bottles out. But sometimes I'm like, I only had two glasses of water for the whole day.
2: Mm-hmm.
1: Prima was talking about this too. So very, very smart if you, right when you wake up, you need to have a couple of glasses of water. I've seen guys who have like a liter of water.
2: Yeah.
1: Two liters of water. So integrative medicine expert Dr. Casey Kelly says drinking a couple of glasses of water first thing is going to maximize your mental acuity and your productivity. Even mild dehydration, she says, is linked with short-term memory.
2: Yeah, your whole body starts to make priorities, and sometimes those priorities are not your brain power
1: right. When
2: you are deficient in anything, and water is something that we need to be constantly replenishing. And you brought up when you wake up in the morning. You know, we don't think about that, but you are just basically losing water through your breath, mm-hmm. through sweat in your bed. Sorry, but you are. All night long. So you have to replenish that in some way.
1: Right.
2: And most experts say just before you even get to your coffee, drink two big glasses of water.
1: Yep.
2: I have a half gallon water bottle that I carry around with me to make sure that I get, you know, between three quarters and a gallon of water every day to replenish myself. And that we need that. We need that much water and we're not getting enough of it. Again, your brain is going to start to shut down because your body's going to be like, well, we need to keep the heart pumping. We need to keep this going. So it's going to make those priorities. Decisions and a lot of times the stuff that we do in modern life is not a priority, believe it or not.
1: Yeah, that's well said.
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1: All right, my intelligent friends, here's one of those 20-second tips that you're going to use, I promise. It's an easy way to improve your mood at work. Think about something, anything you like about it, whether it's friendly coworkers, an easy commute, helping people. This is according to the Journal of Occupational and Environmental Medicine. The study found that employees who took just a minute to focus on a positive aspect of their job had a 40% spike in motivation. Now try it.
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1: All right, now here's a daily life hack. It's a fact that you can give your brain power a boost by just writing in cursive more often. This is according to a Princeton University study. It's one of the easiest, most effective ways to stimulate the areas of the brain associated with thinking, language, and memory, and it taps into all of them at once. The Princeton research shows that students who take notes in longhand, they do score better on tests than those who take notes on a laptop. And people who write essays by hand, they express more ideas more quickly than people who write on a computer. But you don't have to be taking a class or writing an essay to get the benefit. Even writing your grocery list or your to-do list in cursive, or even just practicing your signature every day, is going to activate your brain and improve your problem-solving and thinking skills. Yes, it's a fact. You can give your brain power a boost by writing in cursive.
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12: Here's a look at your forecast. Sunshine mixed with clouds at times today, with daytime highs approaching 84. Southwesterly winds 10 to 20 miles per hour. Lows dip down to about 57 tonight. A blend of clouds and sun tomorrow. High temperatures reach up to 81. And that's your updated forecast. I'm meteorologist Paul Trombley. Get the latest weather updates online at minnesotadailyweather.com. Right now, 73.
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1: John Tesh Radio Show, Intelligence for Life, is on the air. It's also on that thing called the web, the interweb. Tesh.com is where you'll find all of our articles. And if you want to interact, see some of our live stuff, go to Facebook.com/John Tesh. Let's talk about our heart health, because if that thing's not working, then, well, we're not alive. So when it comes to your heart health, the question is a brisk walk as good for you as a run? Now, before I saw this piece, I would think, no, a run is much better for you. But the short answer is, yes, it's as good as a run, a brisk walk is. Research from the American Heart Association finding that walking is just as good as running when it comes to lowering your risk for heart disease. So when these folks analyzed the health of 48,000 runners and walkers, who were mostly in their 40s and 50s, they found that mile for mile, brisk walking was just as effective in lowering the risk factors for heart disease like type 2 diabetes, high cholesterol, and blood pressure. But the key phrase here is mile for mile, quote unquote, mile for mile, meaning both runners and these brisk walkers, they need to cover the same mileage to reap the same heart health benefits. While it may take an average runner 30 minutes to run 3 miles, it will likely take a walker an hour to cover the same distance. But the takeaway is walking is just as good for you as running. You'll just have to spend more time doing it.
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1: All right, my intelligent friends, if you want to age without losing your balance, mobility, or independence, I have what orthopedic surgeons recommend to stay strong and mobile as you age. Train your legs like your life depends on it. That's the first tip, because your life does depend on this. Dr. Corey Callendine is an orthopedic surgeon in Tennessee, and he says the single biggest driver of losing independence with age isn't your heart or your memory, it's your legs. And by the time you see muscle loss in the mirror, you've already lost the ability to catch yourself mid-fall. Orthopedic surgeon Dr. Vonda Wright says, use spare moments throughout your day, like doing toe taps at your desk or balancing on one leg while you're waiting in line. Dr. Wright says up to 30% of elderly patients with hip fractures, they die within a year. 30%. So we need to practice our balance every day. One more to maintain mobility. Flip your shoes over. What? Yeah, worn out tread causes foot, knee, hip, and back pain. So replace your shoes when the pattern on the soles disappears. Flip your shoes over and take a look. And if you want a quick self-assessment of where you stand, sit on the floor, cross-legged, and try to stand up without using your hands. Man, this is so hard. People who can do this have 5 times lower risk of early death than those who cannot. We need to focus on leg strength. We're a broken record on this.
2: Intelligence for your life.
1: And coming up, researchers at the UK's University of Cambridge analyzed data from nearly 500,000 people between the ages of 38 and 73. And so we now know the exact amount of sleep we need for cognitive performance.
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1: Hi, this is Peter Frampton, and you're listening to Classic Rock. But then, aren't we all? 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
1: All right, I'm about to reveal the sweet spot for sleep that will help you maintain good mental and physical health. Once we reach middle age, we need to sleep a certain number of hours each night to maintain good health. That number is 7 hours, no more, no less. Researchers at the UK's University of Cambridge, they analyzed data from nearly 500,000 people between the ages of 38 and 73. The result, 7 hours a night was the optimal amount of sleep for cognitive performance. The data also showed that fewer than 7 hours of sleep and more than 7 hours was linked to reduced mental processing speed, visual attention, memory, and problem-solving skills. Study participants who slept 7 hours a night, they also experienced less anxiety and depression and higher overall well-being compared to when they slept longer or shorter periods of time. Pretty amazing, right? The researchers say one reason is that getting less than 7 hours a night means people are getting less deep sleep. And without that restorative deep sleep, damaging proteins build up in the brain, which is one of the hallmarks of dementia. Too little sleep also hurts the brain's ability to flush out toxins, which can trigger inflammation and age-related brain diseases. And sleeping more than 8 hours a night after middle age is actually linked to depression. If you want to maximize your brain function in middle age and beyond, 7 hours is your sweet spot.
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5: Here's a look at your forecast. Sunshine mixed with clouds at times this afternoon, with daytime highs approaching 84. Southwest winds 10 to 20 miles per hour. Lows level off around 57 tonight, mainly clear skies. Daytime highs approaching 81 tomorrow, a blend of clouds and sun. And that's your updated forecast. I'm meteorologist Paul Trombley. Get the latest weather updates online at minnesotadailyweather.com. Right now, it's 75 degrees.
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1: Yeah, I was doing a piece about a piece for our female listeners, and the question is, you know, ladies, when you're upset, what do you prefer the man in your life said to you? It's a poll of thousands of women. They said they were given a choice: what's the matter, or is something wrong? And most women said, what's the matter is much better than is something wrong. Yeah,
2: really?
1: Because it implies, is something wrong implies that the guy can't tell that something is wrong.
2: Yeah. Yeah, but so, yeah, I mean, I understand. So, look, this is not, I'm not part of the survey, so I get it. I would just feel like if somebody said, what's the matter to me, and it wasn't a thing, I would start to get annoyed and start to worry about how my face is and if I'm looking. I get it. Yeah. Look, the reality is, if there's a person in your life that looks like they're upset, the best thing you can do is just check on them. How you do it is important, but definitely don't ignore it. That's the real takeaway for me.
1: Also, 94% of women would rather have a man say, take a deep breath than calm down.
2: Oh, yeah. Calm down means your emotions are not valid. Take a deep breath means take a second and figure out how we're going to deal with the emotions.
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1: Hey, intelligent people, if you need energy, you're going to be able to skip the coffee if you want and just stare at a red coffee mug instead. Research from the University of Rochester finds looking at the color red will sharpen your focus in just 30 seconds. And frequently seeing red objects increases energy by up to 31%. It's because the color red stimulates an area of the brain called the parietal lobe, which processes sensory information. That region can also reduce tiredness and heighten your ability to think clearly. So, place red objects in your workspace to have more energy and focus. I'm still going to drink coffee. It's just going to be out of a giant red cup.
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1: Hey, are you like me when you took driver's ed back in the prehistoric age? Did they teach you to hold the steering wheel at 10 and 2? Remember that? 10 and 2, right? That's where your hands belong. Well, that recommendation has changed in the age of airbags. According to the National Highway Traffic Safety Administration, if your hands are at 10 and 2 in a crash, you could seriously injure yourself. It's because airbags are designed to protect your head and chest in a crash, but if your arms are too high up on the steering wheel, if the airbag suddenly inflates, the force can smash your hands right into your face, just like getting punched in the face. And the chemical reaction that inflates the airbag can also injure your hands, sometimes requiring amputation. Yes, wow. So from now on, put your hands at opposite sides of the wheel, say the experts, so at 9 o'clock and 3 o'clock, not 10 and 2, but 9 and 3. Not only will that reduce the risk of injury in an accident, it's a more ergonomic position in general, giving drivers better control of the car.
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7: 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Puts the squeeze on Eric Almirola. Connor Zilich by half a car length off turn two.
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11: Here's a look at your forecast. Sunshine mixed with clouds at times this afternoon, with daytime highs approaching 84. Southwest winds 10 to 20 miles per hour. Lows level off around 57 tonight, mainly clear skies. Daytime highs approaching 81 tomorrow, a blend of clouds and sun. And that's your updated forecast. I'm meteorologist Paul Frombly. Get the latest weather updates online at minnesotadailyweather.com. Right now, it's 75 degrees.
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1: Hey, please remember you can always find me at facebook.com/John Tesh, just like Dylan Reed did. And she writes, "Hey, John, you're always talking about eating more fish for good health, but I hate the smell. How can I cook it so it doesn't stink up my whole house?" Well, Dylan, fresh fish, first of all, should not smell all that much. If it tastes or smells really fishy, it may not be all that fresh. It's because the muscle tissue in fish contains an odorless compound. But once a fish is out of the water, bacteria start altering that compound, making it smell. And the longer the fish is out of water, the worse it gets. So try to get the freshest salmon you can, of course, or buy it flash frozen, which means it'll be frozen almost immediately after being caught. And then do this before you start cooking your fish. Soak it or rub it down with something acidic, like vinegar or lemon juice. Even milk works because it's slightly acidic. That halts the bacterial growth and prevents the smelly compound from being released. So if you rinse the fish before cooking, the compound will bind to the water and get rinsed away. Basically, fish smells are bases, which are neutralized by acids, if you know your chemistry. So rinse your fish with something acidic to kill that smell.
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1: Fascinating piece of intelligence coming up in just a moment. New research is telling us something as simple as 5 minutes of in-person prayer, praying with somebody else, having them pray for you, it can actually ease our pain. I'll share the surprising study next.
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1: So our researchers have found that there's something that can reduce our pain in 5 minutes flat. It's actually some in-person prayer. I'll explain here. It comes from a new study in the Annals of Family Medicine. Researchers followed hundreds of patients dealing with moderate to severe pain, and half participated in 5 minutes of in-person prayer with the gentle laying of hands with a trained volunteer. The other half listened to soft, relaxing music. So the results were surprising. The patients who prayed reported much bigger drops in pain right away, and it wasn't just in the moment. The pain relief lasted for about 2 weeks. The researchers go on to say they're not sure if prayer alone caused the improvements. They think it's perhaps the combination of prayer, personal attention, eye contact, and gentle touch, because all those things have been shown to reduce pain and discomfort. Here's the takeaway. It's pretty simple. Whether it's prayer, connection, or a combination of both, which is what I believe in, 5 minutes of compassionate human interaction can be really powerful for pain.
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1: From our dating and relationship files, research is telling us many couples split up because one wants children and the other does not. Because a surprising number of couples never discuss the issue of kids before saying, I do. Instead, they just assume their partner's on the same page about when to start a family or whether they want one at all. And sometimes, even when one person says they don't want kids, their partner assumes they'll eventually change their mind. But when that doesn't happen, they both feel betrayed, disappointed, resentful, and heartbroken, and decide to move on before it's too late. By the age of 35, a woman's ability to conceive is only 15%, and it drops to 3% after age 45. After age 40, a man's chances of fathering a child drop 11% a year. And by age 45, the chances his offspring will have a cognitive disability triples. Bottom line, it's crucial to find out whether you and your partner both want children and when before you get married, because as the statistics show, it can be a deal breaker.
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2: Here's a look at your forecast. Sunshine mixed with clouds at times this afternoon, with daytime highs approaching 82. Southwest winds 10 to 20 miles per hour. Mainly clear tonight. Lows dip down to about 57. Daytime highs approaching 81 tomorrow. Sunshine mixed with clouds at times. And that's your updated forecast. I'm meteorologist Paul Trombley. Get the latest weather updates online at minnesotadailyweather.com. Currently, it's 77 degrees.
3: Shut up.
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1: All right, folks, do you find that sometimes you have social anxiety or you feel uncomfortable in groups or in public? No,
2: yes,
1: you don't.
2: I do. Don't. I really do.
1: Well, you're faking it then. Here's an exercise to ground yourself. It's the rule of three. Oh, you've told me this about before. You look at three things around you. You listen for three sounds like tinkling glasses or the music playing, and then you touch three objects. The journal Social Cognitive and Effective Neuroscience says the rule of three works to break the, quote, worry loop that's in your mind. That keeps telling you that you're not safe or that others are judging you.
2: Yeah, so we look, most of us, with very few exceptions, are not in life or death situations on a daily basis. And if you struggle with anxiety, whether it's social anxiety or anxiety in general, what it is your brain is going on a loop that you're describing, where it's taking stimuli and it's overreacting to it. And the way to combat that, and by the way, this also works when you're in life or death situations. Navy SEALs use this, is that you stop and you look at the concrete things that you can see in front of you.
1: Right.
2: And anything that you can see that is concrete, real, and not abstract at all. So you look at, you say picture frame, you say speaker, you say microphone, because you see those things physically in your presence. It gets your brain out of that loop and gets you focused on the things that are real.
1: The rule of three, you look at three things around you, listen for three sounds, and then touch three objects, and that'll calm you down.
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1: Personal question for you to start, then I'm going to help you. Do you get nervous walking into a party where you don't know anybody but the host? If so, do this. Say great under your breath three times. That tip comes from Nicholas Boothman. He wrote How to Make People Like You in 90 Seconds or Less. Very popular book. Boothman says, doing that will give you an internal pick-me-up. And when you seem confident, people will feel more relaxed around you. If you get nervous, say great under your breath three times.
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1: All right, if you're working with others at school or on the job, and you need to collaborate and get creative, I have an exercise for you to try. It comes from the director of Stanford University's Design School, Sarah Greenberg. Do this. Take a photo of what's in your refrigerator and have everybody on the team do the same thing. Don't curate it. Don't make any changes. Don't make it Instagram worthy. Just show the real contents of your fridge. And then you have each person make observations about other people's refrigerators. What did they notice? What do the contents imply about the person? This is awesome. You know you're doing well if you start to hear family stories, embarrassed laughter, pride, hopes, rituals. And those conversations do help teams get creative together. Why would it work? Because it makes people feel a sense of psychological safety, or the feeling that you can bring your imperfect self to work and still be supported. When people feel safe, they are more likely to suggest crazy and creative ideas. Isn't this awesome? Now, a study found that when people did this exercise before a brainstorming session, it dramatically increased the number of ideas that were generated. I believe this works.
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14: Here's a look at your forecast. Sunshine mixed with clouds at times this afternoon, with daytime highs approaching 82. Southwest winds 10 to 20 miles per hour. Mainly clear tonight. Lows dip down to about 57. Daytime highs approaching 81 tomorrow. Sunshine mixed with clouds at times. And that's your updated forecast. I'm meteorologist Paul Trombley. Get the latest weather updates online at minnesotadailyweather.com. Currently, it's 77 degrees.
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1: Thank you, Jason. Here is a quick way to de-stress. Are you ready? It's pretty simple, and it's pretty bizarre. You crack open a bottle of pure vanilla extract, and you smell it. You take a whiff or even smell a vanilla candle. Turns out vanilla contains compounds called vanilloids, and studies show those compounds tell our brain to stop releasing stress hormones. The aroma also interferes with the chemicals that cause most pain and inflammation, which helps us feel better quickly. Why does vanilla work? Why should we be sniffing this stuff? Because it subconsciously reminds us of a mother's breast milk. A study was done on patients undergoing MRIs at Memorial Sloan Kettering, and it showed that patients who received spritzes of vanilla-scented air, they were 65% less anxious than patients who didn't get them.
2: Intelligence for your life.
1: Coming up from our relationship files, a divorce lawyer is now saying one of the biggest warning signs in a relationship isn't constant fighting. What is it? That's next.
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1: Important piece from our relationship files. One of the biggest relationship red flags may not be arguing too much. It may be not arguing at all. Family law attorney Gabriella Pomare calls it a silent divorce. It's when you're still living together, but emotionally you are checked out. One person is scrolling on their phone. The other is watching TV. But there's no real communication. There's a lack of conflict, but also a lack of connection. And people often stay like this for years because of kids, finances, or a fear of change. Pomare says one of the most common reasons relationships break down isn't dramatic. It's a gradual disconnect. Partners stop communicating. They stop checking in with each other. And she sees a consistent pattern in what drives couples to that point. It's an unequal division of labor. When the mental load of a household and family falls disproportionately on one person. Her advice is simple. We need to talk regularly. Ask how our partner is doing. Make time for each other. Be intentional about that. Show that you're genuinely interested in their life and well-being. Relationships rarely fall apart overnight. And those small daily connections can keep your relationship strong.
2: Intelligence for your life.
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0: tired, according to Dr. Bruce. First, he says, don't take a nap too late in the day. He says, napping late in the day lowers our desire to sleep at night. So we end up staying up later, getting less sleep at night, and then the whole cycle starts all over again the next day. Be careful with your napping strategy. Another mistake we make when we're tired, turning in too early. Your body may be tired, but your brain is still going to be wired because it's used to going to bed later. So you'll just lie awake frustrated. It's better to stay up until your standard bedtime. And don't do yoga before bed. What? Dr. Bruce says yoga is meant to put you in a state of calm alertness, so your brain is going to be switched on when you want it to shut down. Here's one final mistake, according to our friend Dr. Bruce. The midnight snack. It turns out eating too close to bedtime ignites your digestion, increasing your core body temperature, which will make it very hard to go to sleep.
1: Intelligence for your life.
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14: Here's a look at your forecast. Sunshine mixed with clouds at times this afternoon, with daytime highs approaching 82. Southwest winds 10 to 20 miles per hour. Mainly clear tonight, lows dip down to about 57. Daytime highs approaching 81 tomorrow. Sunshine mixed with clouds at times. And that's your updated forecast. I'm meteorologist Paul Trombley. Get the latest weather updates online at minnesotadailyweather.com. Right now, 79.
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1: All right, Gib, you know this. A lot of people want foods without animal products, but just don't call it vegan. I agree with this. It's great. The vegan, just the word, just makes me like, oh, I don't want that.
2: Well, because everybody knows a vegan that they roll their eyes at. That's
1: Okay, this is from Axios News. The term vegan is a turnoff for a lot of people. A study from Western Connecticut State University found that almost half of the single people they studied would judge somebody as, quote, self-centered, demanding, and, quote, difficult to please if they call themselves vegan. Instead, the term 100% plant-based is more palatable.
2: There are so many reasons why people eat vegetarian or vegan or what have you, and I support a lot of them, and it's a great decision to make. The problem is, if you're in a group and everybody's going to go out to dinner, and you got a vegan in the group, or you're having a party and you've got a vegan in the group, it's, I don't want to say it's a bummer, but it definitely adds a level of complexity to the situation.
1: Yeah.
2: So I totally understand. I like to have meatless days. Days of the week where I eat no meat products just because I like the way it makes me feel.
1: Yeah, me too.
2: But sometimes people see me eating and they're like, oh, are you vegan too? And I'm like, no. Leave me out of this. I eat meat.
1: Well, it's funny because in Los Angeles, there's a restaurant chain that's very popular, but it's not called vegan. It's called Planta.
2: Oh, yeah.
1: Yeah, we've been there.
2: And it's delicious. It's delicious. Yeah, it is. Again, you know, not 100% of the time for me, and I don't want to be put in that. I don't want to put in that barrel.
1: Yeah, yeah. Email us. Let us know if you have an experience with a vegan person.
2: a plant-based human.
1: There we go. John@tesh.com is the email.
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1: Now, here's a conversation starter for you. Does your dog hate the rain? It may not be because they don't like getting wet. It may be because of the noise. Pet expert Warren Eckstein points out a dog's hearing is more than 10 times stronger than a human's, so the sounds of a rainstorm can be uncomfortable. Also, keep an extra eye on your dog just after it rains. Most smells are going to be washed away, and without the aromas they're used to, dogs tend to get disoriented, which means dogs are more likely to get lost right after it rains.
2: IFYL. Intelligence for your life.
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1: Welcome back to the John Tesh Radio Show. It's time to talk dating for a moment. A question was posed to Reddit users. What are the rules of first date etiquette? Hundreds of people responded. These are some of the rules. One of the most popular rules was that people expected their potential love interest to stay off their phone during the date. The majority of the people who disagreed were people with kids. Obviously, if the sitter calls, you're going to pick up. Most people also thought each person should travel separately to the date rather than having one person pick the other up. And then there was a big debate around the correct etiquette when it comes to paying the bill on the first date, as usual. That's always the big debate. The men seemed to be split on this. Some said they don't like it when women want to split the bill, but others thought it was rude if the woman didn't at least offer to pay her half. Another ironclad rule was not mentioning your ex on the first date. And one of the most important rules, don't smell badly, which is amazing to me. How many people are showing up on first dates smelling horrible? Anyway, do you have anything to add to this? What are your rules of first date etiquette? Facebook.com/John Tesh.
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12: Here's a look at your forecast. Sunshine mixed with clouds at times this afternoon, with daytime highs approaching 82. Southwest winds 10 to 20 miles per hour. Mainly clear tonight. Lows dip down to about 57. Daytime highs approaching 81 tomorrow. Sunshine mixed with clouds at times. And that's your updated forecast. I'm meteorologist Paul Trombley. Get the latest weather updates online at MinnesotaDailyWeather.com. Right now, 79.
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3: Fox News, I'm Tom Graham. Vice President J.D. Vance says it's up to Tehran as talks continue with Qatar. Mediators are attempting to work out a permanent peace deal between the U.S. and Iran.
4: If they try to rebuild their nuclear program, if they try to start shooting at commercial vessels again, that's going to change our calculus. But right now, what the president has said is go and make a deal, go and negotiate in good faith, and that's what he's empowered us to do.
3: New round of talks come after the U.S. and Iran traded strikes last weekend. Sizzling temperatures gripping the central eastern U.S. ahead of the 4th of July holiday. New Jersey Governor Mikey Sherrill.
5: This is not the type of heat wave we've seen in a while. This, I think the last time was about 14 years ago. This is extreme, extreme heat.
3: More than 65 million people across 20 states forecast to reach temperatures of 100 degrees or more this week. 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
10: River City's weather. Here's a look at your forecast. Sunshine mixed with clouds at times this afternoon, with daytime highs approaching 82. Southwest winds 10 to 20 miles per hour. Mainly clear tonight. Lows dip down to about 57. Daytime highs approaching 81 tomorrow. Sunshine mixed with clouds at times. And that's your updated forecast. I'm meteorologist Paul Frombly. Get the latest weather updates online at minnesotadailyweather.com. Right now, 79.
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3: River City's weather. Here's a look at your forecast. Sunshine mixed with clouds at times this afternoon, with daytime highs approaching 82. Southwest winds 10 to 20 miles per hour. Mainly clear tonight, lows dip down to about 57. Daytime highs approaching 81 tomorrow. Sunshine mixed with clouds at times. And that's your updated forecast. I'm meteorologist Paul Trombley. Get the latest weather updates online at minnesotadailyweather.com. Right now, it's 78 degrees.
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3: 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I'm Dominic, and as we roll through another great day in northern Minnesota, here's a look at some of the upcoming events around the area. July 3rd and 4th bring Baudette's annual Independence Day celebration featuring the 4th of July parade through downtown, food vendors, family activities, entertainment, and a fireworks show over Baudette Bay. July 10th and 11th, anglers from across the region will compete in the Minnesota Trail Walleye Tournament on the Lake of the Woods, bringing exciting competition and plenty of action to the area. Then July 14th through the 17th, the Lake of the Woods County Fair takes over the fairgrounds with carnival rides, car races, the demolition derby, horse shows, 4-H exhibits, food vendors, live entertainment, and fun for the entire family. Kids Day is July 15th with special activities and entertainment for the younger fairgoers. These community events are made possible with support from local businesses including River Bend Resort, Caliber Plumbing, Ballard's Resort, CHI Lakewood Health, the American Legion, Dohote Fence, Walleye Inn, Northern Resources Cooperative, A&I Pharmaceuticals, Get Hooked for Life, Jiffy Biffy, and Dodd's Lumber. I'm Dominic, and thanks for listening. Keep it right here for more music, local information, and community updates. 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
8: River City's weather.
9: Here's a look at your forecast. Sunshine mixed with clouds at times this afternoon, with daytime highs approaching 82. Southwest winds 10 to 20 miles per hour. Mainly clear tonight, lows dip down to about 57. Daytime highs approaching 81 tomorrow. Sunshine mixed with clouds at times. And that's your updated forecast. I'm meteorologist Paul Trombley. Get the latest weather updates online at MinnesotaDailyWeather.com. Right now, it's 78 degrees.
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2: 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Fox News, I'm John Saucier. President Trump paying a visit to the Theodore Roosevelt Presidential Library in Medora, North Dakota today, ahead of its official opening. Mr. Trump reflecting on the former president.
3: It's amazing how he came about. Whole different set of lives he's had. So it's been really very inspiring. They've done a fantastic job with the museum.
2: All living presidents invited to the library's grand opening, which is scheduled for July 4th. U.S. negotiators in Qatar talking with mediators as the U.S. and Iran work toward a final peace deal before a ceasefire extension expires. Vice President J.D. Vance credits the military for making the peace talks possible.
4: But why do we engage in negotiation? Because of you, it's not out of weakness, but it's out of strength.
2: Well, a new round of talks come after the U.S. and Iran traded strikes last week, and Iran had attacked ships passing through the Strait of Hormuz and repeated claims their country controls that waterway. America's listening to Fox News.
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6: Here's the latest from MinnesotaDailyNews.com. Minnesota Conservation Officer reports are out. Officer Huner in the Roseau District check anglers on Lake of the Woods and Hayes Lake. Area ATV activity was monitored. Violations for the week included possessing illegal length walleye, over limit of walleye, and operating an ATV in a state park and hunter walking trail. Officer Hams in the Warroad North District spent the week checking area anglers and following up on various complaints. Violations encountered were no license in possession and illegal length walleye. Officer Fontes in the Warroad South District reports mixed angling success on Lake of the Woods. Fontes spent much of his time on the lake as well as surrounding public lands. Enforcement action was taken for no angling license in possession and possession of illegal length fish. Also reports the lady slippers in full bloom in the area. Both Bedette districts are still vacant. In state news, Minnesota Department of Natural Resources Commissioner Sarah Stroman appointed Carl Anderson and Robert Tibbetts, both from Bemidji, along with 13 others, to the first 15-person advisory council for the Environment and Natural Resources Trust Fund Community Grant Program. Council's role is to guide the DNR in ensuring grants effectively support communities with environmental and health issues, natural resource protection, and trail maintenance. And members of the NEVA School Board approved a submission to the Minnesota Department of Education regarding a $17.6 million bond referendum for voters in November. We'll have three questions: $11.1 million for improving school facilities, $6 million for a physical education space, and $425,000 for a bus maintenance building. Voters voted down a measure last November for a nearly $50 million bond question. In sports, Minnesota Timberwolves have re-signed fan favorite guard Bones Highland, key member off of the bench last year. According to sources, it is a minimum dollar amount contract. 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
7: River City's weather.
8: Here's a look at your forecast. Lows level off around 57 tonight under mainly clear skies. Winds out of the west, 8 to 15 miles per hour. Sunshine mixed with clouds at times tomorrow. Daytime highs approaching 81. Lows level off around 55. Tomorrow night, partly cloudy skies. And that's your updated forecast. I'm meteorologist Paul Trombley. Get the latest weather updates online at MinnesotaDailyWeather.com. Right now, 79.
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1: 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I'm Dominic, and as we roll through another great day in northern Minnesota, here's a look at some of the upcoming events around the area. July 3rd and 4th bring Baudette's annual Independence Day celebration featuring the 4th of July parade through downtown, food vendors, family activities, entertainment, and a fireworks show over Baudette Bay. July 10th and 11th, anglers from across the region will compete in the Minnesota Trail Trail Walleye Tournament on the Lake of the Woods, bringing exciting competition and plenty of action to the area. Then July 14th through the 17th, the Lake of the Woods County Fair takes over the fairgrounds with carnival rides, car races, the demolition derby, horse shows, 4-H exhibits, food vendors, live entertainment, and fun for the entire family. Kids Day is July 15th with special activities and entertainment for the younger fairgoers. These community events are made possible with support from local businesses including River Bend Resort, Caliber Plumbing, Ballard's Resort, CHI Lakewood Health, the American Legion, Dohote Fence, Walleye Inn, Northern Resources Cooperative, A&I Pharmaceuticals, Get Hooked for Life, Jiffy Biffy, and Dodd's Lumber. I'm Dominic, and thanks for listening. Keep it right here for more music, local information, and community updates. 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
5: River City's weather.
6: Here's a look at your forecast. Lows level off around 57 tonight under mainly clear skies. Winds out of the west, 8 to 15 miles per hour. Sunshine mixed with clouds at times tomorrow. Daytime highs approaching 81. Lows level off around 55 tomorrow night. Partly cloudy skies. And that's your updated forecast. I'm meteorologist Paul Trombley. Get the latest weather updates online at MinnesotaDailyWeather.com. Right now, 79.
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2: 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I'm Dominic, and as we roll through another great day in northern Minnesota, here's a look at some of the upcoming events around the area. July 3rd and 4th bring Baudette's annual Independence Day celebration featuring the 4th of July parade through downtown. Food vendors, family activities, entertainment, and a fireworks show over Baudette Bay. July 10th and 11th, anglers from across the region will compete in the Minnesota Trail Walleye Tournament on the Lake the Woods, bringing exciting competition and plenty of action to the area. Then July 14th through the 17th, the Lake the Woods County Fair takes over the fairgrounds with carnival rides, car races, the demolition derby, horse shows, 4-H exhibits, food vendors, live entertainment, and fun for the entire family. Kids Day is July 15th with special activities and entertainment for the younger fairgoers. These community events are made possible with support from local businesses including Riverbend Resort, Caliber Plumbing, Ballard's Resort, CHI Lakewood Health, the American Legion, Doe Hote Fence, Walleye Inn, Northern Resources Cooperative, A&I Pharmaceuticals, Get Hooked for Life, Jiffy Biffy, and Dodd's Lumber. I'm Dominic, and thanks for listening. Keep it right here for more music, local information, and community updates. 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
7: Here's a look at your forecast. Lows level off around 57 tonight under mainly clear skies. Winds out of the west, 8 to 15 miles per hour. Sunshine mixed with clouds at times tomorrow. Daytime highs approaching 81. Lows level off around 55 tomorrow night. Partly cloudy skies. And that's your updated forecast. I'm meteorologist Paul Trombley. Get the latest weather updates online at minnesotadailyweather.com. Right now, 79.
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3: Fox News, I'm Tom Graham. Record-breaking temperatures gripping several states ahead of the 4th of July holiday.
4: More than 65 million people across 20 states could see temperatures top 100 degrees this week. Forecasters are expecting Friday heat indices of 105 in Raleigh, North Carolina, 109 in Memphis, Tennessee, and 110 in Washington, D.C.
3: Fox's Tanya J. Powers, California drivers getting hit with an additional gas tax. Fox's William Longines in L.A.
5: Today's increase is only 2 cents, but that brings the state gas tax to 63 cents a gallon. When you add in other environmental fees and taxes, the state adds $1.20 to every gallon of gas sold.
3: AAA puts California's average for a gallon of regular gas at $5.41. That is the highest gas price average in the country. America is listening to Fox News.
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7: Here's the latest from MinnesotaDailyNews.com. Minnesota Conservation Officer reports are out. Officer Huner in the Roseau District check anglers on Lake of the Woods and Hayes Lake. Area ATV activity was monitored. Violations for the week included possessing illegal length walleye, over limit of walleye, and operating an ATV in a state park and hunter walking trail. Officer Hams in the War Road North District spent the week checking area anglers and following up on various complaints. Violations encountered were no license in possession and illegal length walleye. Officer Fontes in the War Road South District reports mixed angling success on Lake of the Woods. Fontes spent much of his time on the lake as well as surrounding public lands. Enforcement action was taken for no angling license in possession and possession of illegal length fish. Also reports the lady slippers in full bloom in the area. Both Bedette districts are still vacant. In state news, Minnesota Department of Natural Resources Commissioner Sarah Stroman appointed Carl Anderson and Robert Tibbetts, both from Bemidji, along with 13 others, to the first 15-person advisory council for the Environment and Natural Resources Trust Fund Community Grant Program. Council's role is to guide the DNR in ensuring grants effectively support communities with environmental and health issues, natural resource protection, and trail maintenance. And members of the Neva School Board approved a submission to the Minnesota Department of Education regarding a $17.6 million bond referendum for voters in November. We'll have three questions: $11.1 million for improving school facilities, $6 million for a physical education space, and $425,000 for a bus maintenance building. Voters voted down a measure last November for a nearly $50 million bond question. In sports, Minnesota Timberwolves have re-signed fan favorite guard Bones Highland, key member off of the bench last year. According to sources, it is a minimum dollar amount contract. 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
9: Here's a look at your forecast. Lows level off around 57 tonight under mainly clear skies. Winds out of the west, 8 to 15 miles per hour. Sunshine mixed with clouds at times tomorrow. Daytime highs approaching 81. Lows level off around 55. Tomorrow night, partly cloudy skies. And that's your updated forecast. I'm meteorologist Paul Trombley. Get the latest weather updates online at MinnesotaDailyWeather.com. Right now, 79.
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3: The River, your home for the best music, local news, community events, and everything happening across the Lake to Woods County. I'm Dominic, and as we roll through another great day in northern Minnesota, here's a look at some of the upcoming events around the area. July 3rd and 4th bring Baudette's annual Independence Day celebration featuring the 4th of July parade through downtown, food vendors, family activities, entertainment, and a fireworks show over Baudette Bay. July 10th and 11th, anglers from across the region will compete in the Minnesota Trail Walleye Tournament on the Lake the Woods, bringing exciting competition and plenty of action to the area. Then July 14th through the 17th, the Lake the Woods County Fair takes over the fairgrounds with carnival rides, car races, the demolition derby, horse shows, 4-H exhibits, food vendors, live entertainment, and fun for the entire family. Kids Day is July 15th with special activities and entertainment for the younger fairgoers. These community events are made possible with support from local businesses including River Bend Resort, Caliber Plumbing, Ballard's Resort, CHI Lakewood Health, the American Legion, Dohote Fence, Walleye Inn, Northern Resources Cooperative, A&I Pharmaceuticals, Get Hooked for Life, Jiffy Biffy, and Dodd's Lumber. I'm Dominic, and thanks for listening. Keep it right here for more music, local information, and community updates. 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
10: Here's a look at your forecast. Lows level off around 57 tonight under mainly clear skies. Winds out of the west, 8 to 15 miles per hour. Sunshine mixed with clouds at times tomorrow. Daytime highs approaching 81. Lows level off around 55 tomorrow night. Partly cloudy skies. And that's your updated forecast. I'm meteorologist Paul Trombley. Get the latest weather updates online at MinnesotaDailyWeather.com. Right now, 79.
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3: 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I'm Dominic, and as we roll through another great day in northern Minnesota, here's a look at some of the upcoming events around the area. July 3rd and 4th bring Baudette's annual Independence Day celebration featuring the 4th of July parade through downtown. Food vendors, family activities, entertainment, and a fireworks show over Baudette Bay. July 10th and 11th, anglers from across the region will compete in the Minnesota Trail Walleye Tournament on the Lake the Woods, bringing exciting competition and plenty of action to the area. Then July 14th through the 17th, the Lake the Woods County Fair takes over the fairgrounds with carnival rides, car races, the demolition derby, horse shows, 4-H exhibits, food vendors, live entertainment, and fun for the entire family. Kids Day is July 15th with special activities and entertainment for the younger fairgoers. These community events are made possible with support from local businesses including Riverbend Resort, Caliber Plumbing, Ballard's Resort, CHI Lakewood Health, the American Legion, Doe Hope Fence, Walleye Inn, Northern Resources Cooperative, A&I Pharmaceuticals, Get Hooked for Life, Jiffy Biffy, and Dodd's Lumber. I'm Dominic, and thanks for listening. Keep it right here for more music, local information, and community updates. 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
7: Here's a look at your forecast. Lows level off around 57 tonight under mainly clear skies. Winds out of the west, 8 to 15 miles per hour. Sunshine mixed with clouds at times tomorrow. Daytime highs approaching 81. Lows level off around 55 tomorrow night. Partly cloudy skies. And that's your updated forecast. I'm meteorologist Paul Trombley. Get the latest weather updates online at MinnesotaDailyWeather.com. Right now, 79.
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6: 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I'm Dominic, and as we roll through another great day in northern Minnesota, here's a look at some of the upcoming events around the area. July 3rd and 4th bring Baudette's annual Independence Day celebration featuring the 4th of July parade through downtown. Food vendors, family activities, entertainment, and a fireworks show over by

0: Rod at bay. July 10th and 11th, anglers from across the region will compete in the Minnesota Trail Trail Walleye Tournament on the Lake of the Woods, bringing exciting competition and plenty of action to the area. Then July 14th through the 17th, the Lake of the Woods County Fair takes over the fairgrounds with carnival rides, car races, the demolition derby, horse shows, 4-H exhibits, food vendors, live entertainment, and fun for the entire family. 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I'm Dominic, and thanks for listening. 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
6: River City's weather. Here's a look at your forecast. Lows level off around 57 tonight under mainly clear skies with a slight chance for storms. Westerly winds 8 to 15 miles per hour. Daytime highs approaching 81 tomorrow. Sunshine mixed with clouds at times. Partly cloudy tomorrow night, 55. And that's your updated forecast. I'm meteorologist Paul Trombley. Get the latest weather updates online at MinnesotaDailyWeather.com. Currently 79.
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2: 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I'm Dominic, and as we roll through another great day in northern Minnesota, here's a look at some of the upcoming events around the area. July 3rd and 4th bring Baudette's annual Independence Day celebration featuring the 4th of July parade through downtown. Food vendors, family activities, entertainment, and a fireworks show over Baudette Bay. July 10th and 11th, anglers from across the region will compete in the Minnesota Trail Walleye Tournament on the Lake the Woods, bringing exciting competition and plenty of action to the area. Then July 14th through the 17th, the Lake the Woods County Fair takes over the fairgrounds with carnival rides, car races, the demolition derby, horse shows, 4-H exhibits, food vendors, live entertainment, and fun for the entire family. Kids Day is July 15th with special activities and entertainment for the younger fairgoers. These community events are made possible with support from local businesses including Riverbend Resort, Caliber Plumbing, Ballard's Resort, CHI Lakewood Health, the American Legion, Dohote Fence, Walleye Inn, Northern Resources Cooperative, A&I Pharmaceuticals, Get Hooked for Life, Jiffy Biffy, and Dodd's Lumber. I'm Dominic, and thanks for listening. Keep it right here for more music, local information, and community updates. 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
8: Here's a look at your forecast. Lows level off around 57 tonight under mainly clear skies with a slight chance for storms. Westerly winds 8 to 15 miles per hour. Daytime highs approaching 81 tomorrow. Sunshine mixed with clouds at times. Partly clear.